0: Simon got into a serious electric bike accident in 2020 and will be undergoing a routine procedure related to his back. However, he will return to work once he's recovered. 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

Irish music from Avi Knight, Losing Love on Summer's number one hit music station. You're hanging out with Emer on Spin, and let me brag for a little second here. A few weeks ago, I was over in Alicante. I looked up on my phone. Oh, the Fontaines DC are playing over here. I have to go see them. Went and saw them and saw them play this song for the second time ever live. It's absolutely incredible. It's Marianne on Spin.

Tame Impala on Spin, and I was a little bit surprised not to see Becky Hill on the EP lineup this year, because I mean, she has a new album out, she tested it out in that festival over in the UK, she got booed off stage, so I suppose maybe she's still a little bit scarred from that. It's her and Sunny Federa now.

0: Irish music from Florence Road, 7563 on Summer's number one hit music station. You have been hanging out with Emer on Spin, but unfortunately I got to get myself out of here. But not to worry, just because I'm gone, it does not mean that the music stops. We have even more Irish music coming up from Kingfisher, and Fully Charged will be back from 7am to give you all those important cash machine details. I'll catch you again.
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2: How did this weekend go? 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
4: How's it going? It's Shannon here with you on entertainment. First up, a How to Lose a Guy in 10 Days sequel is officially in development with Paramount. The studio reportedly hopes that Matthew McConaughey and Kate Hudson will return to reprise their roles as Benjamin Barry and Andy Anderson. Now, they did say they would return if the script was right, so I'm guessing it's down to the writers. Northwest revealed she wants to work in Starbucks. Yep, the daughter of Kim Kardashian and Kanye West said once she turns 14, she wants a regular job. North previously said she considered becoming a basketball player, but feels Starbucks is more for her. And a three-part docuseries about the Wendy Williams Show, Clap If You Care, The Wendy Williams Show, will air in 2027. With over 20 former staffers from the talk show set to share their experiences and memories celebrating the cultural impact of the series. The Gentleman has been renewed for a third season. There were some reports over the weekend that Meghan Markle was being considered for a role, but it was later reported that she was dropped due to online backlash after it was announced that her and Prince Harry plan to move back to the UK. Taylor Swift revealed at the Icon Sessions that she will voice memo herself no matter where she is.
5: If I have a melody, whether it has lyric attached to it or not, I'll just like grab my phone no matter what embarrassing social situation I'm in. Because you think you will remember it, you will not. It doesn't matter, like, if somebody thinks that that's weird, that you're just like... you know?
4: And Kit Harington has been cast as Professor Gilderoy Lockhart in season 2 of HBO's Harry Potter series. Kit is reportedly replacing Nicholas Hoult, who had to exit the role due to scheduling conflicts. Dua Lipa has revealed the wedding advice she got before marrying Callum Turner. She said there were two suggestions. One was to show up at her wedding like we were guests ourselves, and the other was for Callum and her to keep checking in on each other so they didn't lose each other in the crowd. Taylor Swift has spilled the tea that I Knew You Were Trouble started as a sad piano ballad.
5: I wrote this really sad piano ballad called I Knew You Were Trouble. I was really excited to bring it in, and I played them this really, really sad ballad, and I was like, I think just no drums, and they're like, what if it's dubstep? I don't know, guys. Let's give it a run. I don't know.
4: And Simon Cowell will be stepping away from America's Got Talent for the next few weeks. If you didn't know, Simon got into a serious electric bike accident in 2020 and will be undergoing a routine procedure related to his back. However, he will return to work once he's recovered. For more of the hottest trending stories, add Spin to your social feeds.

0: So he was like messaging me all night, and then he just ghosted me.
1: No way.
0: Yeah. He was like, you're so hot, I want to come over.
1: Okay.
0: And I was like, cool. And he was like, I'm on my way, driving over right now.
1: And then?
0: Nothing.
1: Phone use while driving can be deadly. 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
4: How's it going? It's Shannon here with you on entertainment. First up, a How to Lose a Guy in 10 Days sequel is officially in development with Paramount. The studio reportedly hopes that Matthew McConaughey and Kate Hudson will return to reprise their roles as Benjamin Barry and Andy Anderson. Now, they did say they would return if the script was right, so I'm guessing it's down to the writers. Northwest revealed she wants to work in Starbucks. Yep, the daughter of Kim Kardashian and Kanye West said once she turns 14, she wants a regular job. North previously said she considered becoming a basketball player, but feels Starbucks is more for her. And a three-part docuseries about the Wendy Williams Show, Clap If You Care, The Wendy Williams Show, will air in 2027. With over 20 former staffers from the talk show set to share their experiences and memories celebrating the cultural impact of the series. The Gentleman has been renewed for a third season. There were some reports over the weekend that Meghan Markle was being considered for a role, but it was later reported that she was dropped due to online backlash after it was announced that her and Prince Harry plan to move back to the UK. Taylor Swift revealed at the Icon Sessions that she will voice memo herself no matter where she is.
5: If I have a melody, whether it has lyric attached to it or not, I'll just like grab my phone no matter what embarrassing social situation I'm in. Because you think you will remember it, you will not. It doesn't matter, like, if somebody thinks that that's weird, that you're just like... you know?
4: And Kit Harington has been cast as Professor Gilderoy Lockhart in season 2 of HBO's Harry Potter series. Kit is reportedly replacing Nicholas Hoult, who had to exit the role due to scheduling conflicts. Dua Lipa has revealed the wedding advice she got before marrying Callum Turner. She said there were two suggestions. One was to show up at her wedding like we were guests ourselves, and the other was for Callum and her to keep checking in on each other so they didn't lose each other in the crowd. Taylor Swift has spilled the tea that I Knew You Were Trouble started as a sad piano ballad.
5: I wrote this really sad piano ballad called I Knew You Were Trouble. I was really excited to bring it in, and I played them this really, really sad ballad, and I was like, I think just no drums, and they're like, what if it's dubstep? I don't know, guys. Let's give it a run. I don't know.
4: And Simon Cowell will be stepping away from America's Got Talent for the next few weeks. If you didn't know, Simon got into a serious electric bike accident in 2020 and will be undergoing a routine procedure related to his back. However, he will return to work once he's recovered. For more of the hottest trending stories, add Spin to your social feeds.
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2: How's it going? It's Shannon here with you on entertainment. First up, a How to Lose a Guy in 10 Days sequel is officially in development with Paramount. The studio reportedly hopes that Matthew McConaughey and Kate Hudson will return to reprise their roles as Benjamin Barry and Andy Anderson. Now, they did say they would return if the script was right, so I'm guessing it's down to the writers. Northwest revealed she wants to work in Starbucks. Yep, the daughter of Kim Kardashian and Kanye West said once she turns 14, she wants a regular job. North previously said she considered becoming a basketball player, but feels Starbucks is more for her. And a three-part docuseries about the Wendy Williams Show, Clap If You Care, The Wendy Williams Show, will air in 2027. With over 20 former staffers from the talk show set to share their experiences and memories celebrating the cultural impact of the series. The Gentlemen has been renewed for a third season. There were some reports over the weekend that Meghan Markle was being considered for a role, but it was later reported that she was dropped due to online backlash after it was announced that her and Prince Harry plan to move back to the UK. Taylor Swift revealed at the Icon Sessions that she will voice memo herself no matter where she is.
3: If I have a melody, whether it has lyric attached to it or not, I'll just like grab my phone no matter what embarrassing social situation I'm in. Because you think you will remember it, you will not. It doesn't matter, like, if somebody thinks that that's weird, that you're just like... you know?
2: And Kit Harington has been cast as Professor Gilderoy Lockhart in season 2 of HBO's Harry Potter series. Kit is reportedly replacing Nicholas Hoult, who had to exit the role due to scheduling conflicts. Dua Lipa has revealed the wedding advice she got before marrying Callum Turner. She said there were two suggestions. One was to show up at her wedding like we were guests ourselves, and the other was for Callum and her to keep checking in on each other so they didn't lose each other in the crowd. Taylor Swift has spilled the tea that I Knew You Were Trouble started as a sad piano ballad.
3: I wrote this really sad piano ballad called I Knew You Were Trouble. I was really excited to bring it in, and I played them this really, really sad ballad, and I was like, I think just no drums, and they're like, what if it's dubstep? I don't know, guys. Let's give it a run. I don't know.
2: And Simon Cowell will be stepping away from America's Got Talent for the next few weeks. If you didn't know, Simon got into a serious electric bike accident in 2020 and will be undergoing a routine procedure related to his back. However, he will return to work once he's recovered. For more of the hottest trending stories, add Spin to your social feeds.
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2: How's it going? It's Shannon here with you on entertainment. First up, a How to Lose a Guy in 10 Days sequel is officially in development with Paramount. The studio reportedly hopes that Matthew McConaughey and Kate Hudson will return to reprise their roles as Benjamin Barry and Andy Anderson. Now, they did say they would return if the script was right, so I'm guessing it's down to the writers. Northwest revealed she wants to work in Starbucks. Yep, the daughter of Kim Kardashian and Kanye West said once she turns 14, she wants a regular job. North previously said she considered becoming a basketball player, but feels Starbucks is more for her. And a three-part docuseries about the Wendy Williams Show, Clap If You Care, The Wendy Williams Show, will air in 2027. With over 20 former staffers from the talk show set to share their experiences and memories celebrating the cultural impact of the series. The Gentlemen has been renewed for a third season. There were some reports over the weekend that Meghan Markle was being considered for a role, but it was later reported that she was dropped due to online backlash after it was announced that her and Prince Harry plan to move back to the UK. Taylor Swift revealed at the Icon Sessions that she will voice memo herself no matter where she is.
3: If I have a melody, whether it has lyric attached to it or not, I'll just like grab my phone, no matter what embarrassing social situation I'm in. Because you think you will remember it, you will not. It doesn't matter, like, if somebody thinks that that's weird, that you're just like... you know?
2: And Kit Harington has been cast as Professor Gilderoy Lockhart in season 2 of HBO's Harry Potter series. Kit is reportedly replacing Nicholas Hoult, who had to exit the role due to scheduling conflicts. Dua Lipa has revealed the wedding advice she got before marrying Callum Turner. She said there were two suggestions. One was to show up at her wedding like we were guests ourselves, and the other was for Callum and her to keep checking in on each other so they didn't lose each other in the crowd. Taylor Swift has spilled the tea that I Knew You Were Trouble started as a sad piano ballad.
3: I wrote this really sad piano ballad called I Knew You Were Trouble. I was really excited to bring it in, and I played them this really, really sad ballad, and I was like, I think just no drums, and they're like, what if it's dubstep? I don't know, guys. Let's give it a run. I don't know.
2: And Simon Cowell will be stepping away from America's Got Talent for the next few weeks. If you didn't know, Simon got into a serious electric bike accident in 2020 and will be undergoing a routine procedure related to his back. However, he will return to work once he's recovered. For more of the hottest trending stories, add spin to your social feeds.
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0: Look, I'm not going to tell you I found the one in a week. That'd be a lie. I went on a few dates that were fine, forgettable. And that's dating, isn't it? But then I met Dara, and it just clicked. Go Dating doesn't promise magic. It just gives you a chance to meet real people who are actually looking for the same thing. And you can't ask for more than that, can you? Go on, take a chance.
1: 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Baby, let's go back,
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7: I'm Alex, here's what's happening. Dolly Parton has died at the age of 80 after battling cancer.
8: Working 9 to 5.
7: That's 9 to 5, which she was best known for, along with I Will Always Love You and Jolene. She won 11 Grammys, and some songs on Spin you could probably trace back to being inspired by Dolly. Beyoncé's country album, Kacey Musgraves and Stella Lefty. Singer-songwriter Parson James says it's a true reflection of
9: Dolly. Going to Dollywood in Nashville, walking through that, and just hearing her music through a theme park. She paid for the education of most all of the workers that were there. Just staring around and seeing the magical world that this woman built.
7: The lights on New York's Empire State Building turned to a pink sparkle last night. She's even written a song inspired by her trip to Kerry, where she was handed a jersey in Polly O'Shea's pub in Ventry.
10: I bet you folks didn't know that I'm part Irish.
7: She also donated 200,000 books to kids across Ireland since 2020. In other news, thousands of you are waiting on CAO offers this afternoon.
11: And what that offers is for any courses in the various institutions, when they have places on courses, they can also be offered on available places. So you might actually end up finding a course in available place.
7: Guidance Counsellor Barry Rush says the first offer isn't the only offer. Round one comes out at 2 p.m. with applicants finding out if they've been offered a place in the college course they want. A cyclist in his late teens has died after a hit and run in County Meath. The crash involving a van and a bike happened at Nugentstown near Kells shortly after 8 o'clock last night. But the van drove off and Gardaí are appealing for witnesses to come forward. Experts in the UK have described vapes as a proven way for people wanting to quit cigarettes. Reviews found smokers are more likely to give up using vapes rather than nicotine gum or patches. But Caroline Cherney from Action on Smoking and Health warns younger people about using them.
12: Vapes are there as a quit aid for adults who smoke, and they should never be used by young people whose lungs are still developing. So maybe a risk from some of the more harmful effects.
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7: Celtic will once again contest the Europa League after they threw away a 4-goal aggregate advantage against Lask last night. The Austrian side hammered the Hoops 5-1 in their Champions League playoff tie, advancing to the group phase with a 5-4 across both legs. Troy Parrott came off the bench to make his debut for new club Real Betis in the La Liga last night. They were 1-0 winners away to Valencia. This evening, the action continues in the English League Cup. There are 3-day games at 7:45. Newcastle United and West Brom, Bradford and Burnley, while Tottenham host Charlton. Everton play Preston North End. And Kerry legends Maurice Fitzgerald and Dara O'Shea have been appointed to roles in the county's underage setup. Fitzgerald joins the minors and Dara O'Shea is at the Kingdom's under-20s. Download the Go Loud app now, your new home for Off the Ball.
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0: Hello, hello, hello. Good morning.
1: Good morning. Happy hump day. Happy dark day.
0: What a dark morning, honestly, isn't it?
1: Wowzers.
0: Seriously, we need to walk around high-vis jackets, I think, at this stage.
1: Literally, come in our PJs, I say. Fluffies.
0: Would you like that?
1: Yeah, I think we should come in our onesies somewhere.
0: You said this before.
1: And you said, imagine the car ever breaking down on the way in and you in a big fluffy onesie.
0: That's what I did. Then. Do you know what? Maybe coming up to like into the winter. Not that I want to mention it today now, but you know, into winter, maybe we could.
1: Yeah, or into the jingle season.
0: Do you know what would be lovely? Spin pink PJs.
1: Fully charged onesies.
0: Yes. And I'd like maybe a black version with pink text.
1: Yes, and I'll go for the pink version with the black text.
0: Sounds good. Let's make it happen. Marketing, you listening? All right, lads, we're going to kick off the show this morning. Moving to the sun. It's spin. I'm

0: Jenny, it's Less Than a Lover on Spin. Good morning, guys. It is coming up to 10 past 7 this morning. Bit of a sad start to the show.
1: Ooh.
0: Poor old Dolly Parton passed away.
1: I seen that yesterday. I was so shocked.
0: I know. I actually was too. You know when I saw it? I saw it actually was TMZ. That when I saw it first and I thought, well,
1: random.
0: Fake news. I was like, TMZ. I mean, they're notorious for gossip.
1: Yeah.
0: And then suddenly, boom, boom, boom, boom. It was all over my timeline yesterday.
1: She's had a good long life, though.
0: She has. And what an exceptional person. Like, I was reading up about her yesterday. I was like, great, she's done so much.
1: I seen your video over on TikTok and it was a lovely video. Mm. And it is a reminder of the crazy amount of things that she has done and accomplished in her life.
0: Mm-hmm. She has had fans from all sorts of ages. I know we chatted to Robbie Williams, and he mentioned, you know, that he's got fans from aged 8 to aged 80. And I actually think, not to compare Robbie and Dolly, but I do think Dolly would be the same. Like, she's got fans from just knee high to same age as herself.
1: Yeah, most definitely. I actually have such a fond memory of her. Do you remember the film she was in?
0: Well, I never saw it. 9 to 5, that movie, 9 to 5.
1: No, there was a film where she was in. Oh God, help me out here this morning if the listeners are listening in and it's not too early. What was the film she was in and it was with, like, hillbillies? It was something in. Oh no, this will annoy me. It was something in Bel Air. Oh my God, help me out.
0: Why did you
1: morning.
0: Do this to
1: I'm
0: yourself?
1: Sorry, I don't know why I did this, but she was
0: Is
1: in
0: it called. Was, I'm making this up now. I feel like I've got a memory of the name. Was it called The Beverly Hillbillies?
1: Something like that, yes. Please confirm with us this morning if that was it. But anyway, I have such a fond memory of her being in that movie. I actually quite liked that movie.
0: Yeah.
1: Her music is exceptional. Like, it's timeless.
0: Well, I'd say many a country music fan must be pretty disappointed this morning. You know what I mean? She was still making music up until very recently. Like,
1: which is crazy.
0: Yeah, yeah, yeah. I always remember Dollywood. I remember it being a thing. You know, she had her own, like, theme park.
1: Yes!
0: Yeah. Never gone, of course. Well, I loved her interviews as well. I felt like she came across very well. She spoke, you know, about important subjects in all her interviews. Just an all-around lovely woman.
1: And my favourite thing about her, and my favourite word, is she, I feel, remained so humble. In her interviews, she was always that easy to speak to person.
0: Yeah, yeah, yeah.
1: Oh, it's sad.
0: Anyway, it is sad. It is sad when anyone passes away, but certainly somebody of that legacy. So our thoughts are with, of course, family, friends and fans. We know there's a lot of people pretty upset today.
1: They really, like, came out in force for her yesterday.
0: Yeah. I'm sure she's influenced many a country music artist and possibly even this one, Kacey Musgraves. This is Dry Spell. Spin's Fully Charged, guys. Good morning to you.
2: It's been a real long 335 days.

0: That's Morgan C-Tree and Beat is Jumping right here on Spin, guys. It's 17 minutes past 7. And today is actually a pretty big day for a lot of households.
1: It is back to school.
0: Hey, can you believe it's that time already?
1: I think the summer absolutely flew.
0: Same.
1: It flew. Bit of routine back in the houses this morning, Ed. Back to school.
0: Yeah.
1: Kids are up. I'm sure there's a lot starting back tomorrow, today. And Friday.
0: Yeah, it's kind of, I mean, it's all over the place, isn't it? Everybody starts in different time frames and all sorts. I know that back home, at least, a lot of my nieces and nephews are starting back to primary school today.
1: Yes.
0: And we do have a set of twins in our family that are going into junior infants.
1: Oh, I love that.
0: They're starting. It's twin boys, so I must give them a shout out. I mean, I never do shout outs, but I have to.
1: Do it.
0: Big shout out to Harry and Ben.
1: Harry and Ben, best of luck this morning. I'm sure Mom will send some pictures on to Uncle Ed.
0: Well, I actually got pictures last night. I didn't know this was a thing. I was like, okay, is this what we're doing now? So I got a picture of the twins and it said they were wearing pajamas. And on it, it said, when I wake up, I am starting big school.
1: Stop it, Ed.
0: Yeah.
1: Show me the picture.
0: Look.
1: That is so... Oh my God, I can't. He's so cute.
0: And then there's his twin brother.
1: I'm presuming they look... Oh, they're this bit.
0: No, they're not.
1: They're similar.
0: No, they're really not identical.
1: Oh, Ed, they're similar.
0: No, honestly, they're really not. Like, when you see them, they're like totally different children. I swear.
1: That is so cute, the pajamas and all.
0: I know. But yes, so a big shout out to them enjoying their first day. But best of luck to everybody.
1: Primary schools are back today. I have a secondary school first year on Friday morning.
0: Friday, secondary.
1: Can't. My Michael... He'll kill me now. My Michael. Okay, Michael, the big grown-up boy, is starting secondary school. On Friday morning, it's like wowzers.
0: Well, it must be. I mean, it must be obviously strange for the kids, but equally for guardians, parents. Do you know what I mean? It's
1: it is
0: big change.
1: I'm going from taking all those cute pictures that you just showed me to make sure you take the picture in the house. Don't pull out that camera when I'm going into school. It's crazy.
0: Yeah.
1: Are you going back this morning? Let us know. 0877 102 103. Where are you heading back to? What school in the southwest?
0: Yeah.
1: Do you remember your first day at school, first day at secondary school?
0: Oh, I remember all of them.
1: Do you?
0: Oh yeah.
1: I don't know what's wrong with me, and I'm intrigued to know this morning, is anyone else like me? I can't remember my first day of primary school.
0: That's mad.
1: I see. I know the pictures. Just can't remember.
0: What?
1: What is that
0: about?
1: You need
0: to shake your head a little bit. Go on. Dig deep there. Here's Ariana Grande. Spin.

0: It is that time of the morning that you love so much. It's time to throw it back with our throwback track, and you got to vote. You got to vote for Ed or me this morning, and you could be in to win the end of the month prize. What is it, you ask? A €250 voucher for Ardenne Collective. It can be used at the Ballintyre House Hotel Spa in County Meath, the Wellington Hotel in Dublin, or the Marine Hotel in Sutton, or if you want to leave the country, the Exhibitionist in London. It's nearly the end of the month, Ed.
1: It is. I know, it's crazy to think, but yeah, this prize will be given away
0: very, very soon.
1: Yeah, so here's the crack. We've each picked a song. I've gone for an absolute tune this morning, and like, I don't think I've ever picked this as a throwback track or anything.
0: I am shocked with your pick this morning, Mr. Edward Roach.
1: No, I love this song. I really love him. Many years ago, I interviewed him, and he was so much fun on the interview. Just recently, I've got into his Channel 4 show. He has a property show on Channel 4.
0: No way.
1: Yeah, it's called Extraordinary Extensions.
0: Wow.
1: Yeah, and I was actually watching it the other night, and like in the episodes, he drives like these unreal sports cars. I don't know, are they his or is he renting them or what, but they're unreal. But
0: goes along. At this.
1: Oh, you should check it out. Like, these are proper, like, extraordinary extensions. This man probably needs an extension because he is teeny tiny. His name is Tiny Tempa.
0: I love it. I have went complete opposite this morning, Ed. We're on that trend this week. I feel like I picked this on the way in this morning because I was like, you know what? It is raining out and I would love to set fire to it.
1: Wow. You sound like an X-Man.
0: This song sat at number one for weeks and weeks and weeks. And
1: Casey,
0: weeks. No, it did.
1: Every song you picked this week has apparently been number
0: one. Yeah, go
1: I
0: look
1: need to
0: it
1: fact
0: up.
1: Check.
0: Fact checked this. Fact checked it right now.
1: I don't know.
0: Do it. This woman has set records, Ed. Come on, be fair. She is incredible.
1: All right.
0: And her music is known to be so relatable to your life.
1: Okay, we get it. We get it. You wanted to win. All right, let's. Which one of these songs do you want to win? I've gone for Tiny Tempa and Pat.

0: Admit it, Katie, you want this to win, don't you? Don't you, Katie?
1: I do not.
0: Go on, Katie, your head's bopping still. Right, lads, one of those will be played. Hopefully it'll be mine. But if you want a bit of, I don't know, depression in your life this morning.

0: If you want to set fire to the rain with me this morning and sing along to this absolute belter, get WhatsApping now, Katie, 0877-102-103.
1: It's far from a belter now, come on.
0: Tell me you don't want to sing along with that this morning.
1: No, I don't. I actually don't. You don't either, do you? Let's get voting. One of those songs will be played in full.
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1: All right, guys, good morning. It's just gone 7:30 this morning on Spin, and let's get all of your latest. Let's go.
23: I'm Alex, here's what's happening. Dolly Parton has died at the age of 80 after battling cancer.
24: Working 9 to 5.
23: That's 9 to 5, which she was best known for, along with I Will Always Love You and Jolene. She won 11 Grammys, and some songs on Spin you could probably trace back to being inspired by Dolly. Beyoncé's country album, Kacey Musgraves and Stella Lefty. Singer-songwriter Parson James says it's a true reflection of Dolly.
25: Going to Dollywood in Nashville, walking through that, and just hearing her music through a theme park, she paid for the education of most all of the workers that were there. Just staring around and seeing the magical world that this woman built.
23: The lights on New York's Empire State Building turned to a pink sparkle last night. She's even written a song inspired by her trip to Kerry, where she was handed a jersey in Polly O'Shea's pub in Ventry.
26: Now, I bet you folks didn't know that I'm part Irish.
23: She also donated 200,000 books to kids across Ireland since 2020. In other news, thousands of you are waiting on CAO offers this afternoon.
27: And what that offers is for any courses in the various institutions, when they have places on courses, they can also be offered on available places. So you might actually end up finding a course in available places.
23: Guidance Counsellor Barry Rush says the first offer isn't the only offer. Round one comes out at 2 p.m. with applicants finding out if they've been offered a place in the college course they want. A cyclist in his late teens has died after a hit and run in County Meath. The crash involving a van and a bike happened at Nugentstown near Kells shortly after 8 o'clock last night, but the van drove off and Gardaí are appealing for witnesses to come forward. Experts in the UK have described vapes as a proven way for people wanting to quit cigarettes. Reviews found smokers are more likely to give up using vapes rather than nicotine gum or patches, but Caroline Cherney from Action on Smoking and Health warns younger people about using them.
28: Vapes are there as a quit aid for adults who smoke, and they should never be used by young people whose lungs are still developing, so maybe a risk from some of the more harmful

0: It is time for the results. They've been counted, they have been verified, and the winner of today's throwback track is...
1: Today's throwback track champion is... Ed.
2: Yes!
0: Yes! I mean, no! No! Why'd you do it? It was close, though. It was close.
2: I don't know, was it?
0: Yes, it was! It was so close.
2: Anyway, lads, thanks for the vote. Sorry, Adele. Stiny Tempa and Labyrinth this morning, winner of Throwback Track, and this is Pass Out. It's Spin. Good morning.

0: What a tune. What a tune.
1: That was a good one now, wasn't it?
0: So good. Well done, Ed. Well done.
1: Thank you. Thank you.
0: Well done.
1: Thank you. Come here. I want to talk about all the serious stuff today, if you don't mind.
0: Oh, yay!
1: And today is a day that's very close to my heart.
0: Oh, what?
1: Today's National Toilet

0: paper day.
1: And if anybody knows me, you'll know how attached I am to toilet paper.
2: You're joking, right?
1: You don't. You surely know. You don't know?
2: Sorry, you're attached to toilet paper.
1: Do you know my toilet paper connection?
2: No.
1: Are you serious?
2: No.
1: You don't know how much I love toilet paper.
2: Ed,
1: are you serious?
2: Are we actually doing this?
1: Do you swear you don't?
2: I swear I don't.
1: I'm shocked. I think everybody knows that.
2: Let's roll back. You have an attachment to toilet paper.
1: Well, I suppose I have a toilet paper story. It sort of caught on there a while back.
2: People associated
1: this story regarding toilet roll about me. You don't know it.
2: So you're associated as Ed Roach and in toilet paper.
1: Yeah, but there's a couple of blanks in between. I actually want to know, if anyone is listening this morning, would you maybe like to tell Casey the toilet paper story? Does anybody know what I'm on about? You actually don't know.
2: No, I really don't. And remember, like, anyone that knows me knows that Casey's a goldfish.
1: Okay.
2: Okay, so like, I can't remember what happened yesterday.
1: Okay, let's just do this. Now that we've kind of, you know, gone back to the school run, I want to see if anybody this morning can maybe inform Casey as to what my toilet paper connection / story is.
2: I'm scared.
1: What do I like to do when it comes to toilet roll? Does anyone know?
2: What? Please voice note us on 0877-102-103. I want to hear this morning. I'm scared.
1: What do you think it is?
2: I don't know. Have you a weird fetish with toilet paper?
1: If so, what is it?
2: Do you have to buy a certain toilet paper? Is it about how much toilet paper you use? Because, like, just getting to know you deeply and in the last 2 months, I'm like, I've heard some weird stuff. Am I way off?
1: We'll come
2: back to it. Do you steal toilet paper from hotels you stay in?
1: Who knows? Here's Ray.

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0: Olivia Rodrigo, a stupid song on Spin. This was a stupid idea. I tell you, this is a stupid idea for me to bring this up today. It is National Toilet Roll Day. I was fully convinced that, like, we'd have a, you know, a swarm of listeners just telling Casey
1: the story,
0: my toilet roll story, and no, nada, nothing.
1: But you see, I did explain though, like, women of our age and menopause and all the rest of it, Ed, we can't remember what happened yesterday. I'm not joking. Like, ask me what we spoke about 2 weeks ago at 8 o'clock in the morning, and I'm going to be like, you could tell me your secrets, by the way. Tell me all your secrets, because they're forgotten next week.
0: Okay.
1: I promise.
0: Well, I'll tell you this, and hopefully you'll forget it, because we started now. So today is National Toilet Roll Day, and I did say that I have an attachment to toilet roll. You did have a guess, and actually you got a bang on the money just at the last second before we went to that song. You got it correct.
1: You steal toilet roll like Ross out of Friends.
0: Well, stealing is a big statement, but what I do is when I'm at a hotel, sometimes every now and again, depends, but I may nab one of the rolls that's in the bathroom when I'm checking out, because you never know when you're going to need it.
1: Why, Ed?
0: Well, I tell you why.
1: I have so many questions. Go on.
0: Mainly if I was like traveling on a train or something. Do you know what I mean? Or if I was using a form of public transport and I was going somewhere. Or like if I was in London, for example, and they make you check out at 11, but let's just say my flight isn't until 9 o'clock that night. Then I'm like, nab the toilet roll. Because if I needed to go when I'm in London, let's just say I'm in a cafe or a restaurant and their toilets are rotten and they've no toilet roll, I'm stuck. I'm like, yoink, got this from the hotel.
1: I'm sorry, my brain is exploding right now. So, Ed, there's toilet paper everywhere you go.
0: Not everywhere. Have you ever been to a public toilet where there's nothing in there?
1: Never.
0: Well, I have. I've been very unlucky then.
1: Well, then, like,
0: what do you expect me to do? What would you do in that situation? You're in the toilet and you don't have any toilet roll. What would Katie Sheehan do when she's sitting on the bog?
1: Walk out. Oh, wait, no. Before I walk in, I always observe. Always observe. So when I walk into a cubicle, I will always, the first thing I do is look to see if there's toilet paper. If it's not, I'll look at the next cubicle. God forbid there was no toilet paper. I would go to the reception or whatever and say, sorry, there's no toilet paper in the bathrooms.
0: Okay, what if you really needed to go? Like, you are clenching your cheeks and you are running in there. Like, jeez, you don't have a chance to go back up to reception. I'm just saying. It's a protection thing, guys.
1: Maybe you have a trauma or something's lingering there from, like, not having toilet paper. Does this story run deeper that you're not actually talking about?
0: No, I actually genuinely, now that I'm talking out loud, I think I've realised what it is. I think it's the overthinker in me. And I think it's me assessing every situation. I'm like, getting that just in case. How often have I used it? Probably actually not much at all.
1: I'm intrigued.
0: It's just there for emergencies.
1: I'm intrigued to know, Ed, right? So let's go a little bit further. So when you get home and you still have the full roll of toilet roll in your bag, does that go into the bathroom?
0: Yeah. Silly question. Spin Summer Cash Machine. 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I could buy anything I wanted to, really, for the bathroom.
1: I had so many more questions.
0: Oh, we don't have time. 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
21: Morning, guys. In Tipperary, there is a vehicle on fire on the M8 northbound, causing delays between the two Care junctions. In Limerick, there's a short queue on the N18 eastbound off-ramp at Limerick Centre. And Ballycummin Avenue in the city northbound is busy from the M20 flyover to Ballycummin roundabout.
19: Here's what you need to know.
21: I'm Alex, here's what's happening. Dolly Parton has died at the age of 80 after battling cancer.
22: Working 9 to 5, what a way to make a living, barely getting by. It's all
21: that That's 9 to 5, which she was best known for, along with I Will Always Love You and Jolene. She won 11 Grammys. And some songs on spin you could probably trace back to being inspired by Dolly. Beyonce's country album, Kacey Musgraves and Stella Lefty. Singer-songwriter Parson James says it's a true reflection of Dolly.
1: Going to Dollywood in Nashville, walking through that, and just hearing her music through a theme park, she paid for the education of most all of the workers that were there. Just staring around and seeing the magical world that this woman built.
21: The lights in the Empire State Building turned to pink sparkles last night. She's even written a song inspired by her trip to Kerry in the 90s, when she was handed a jersey in Paddy O'Shea's pub inventory.
2: I bet you folks didn't know that I'm part Irish.
21: Also donated 200,000 books to kids across Ireland since 2020. In other news, thousands of you are waiting to get CAO offers this afternoon.
5: What that offers is for any courses in the various institutions, when they have places on courses, they can also be offered on available places. So you might actually end up finding a course in available places.
21: Guidance Councillor Barry Rush says the first offer isn't the only offer. Round one offers come out at 2 p.m. with applicants finding out if they've been offered a place on a college course they want. A cyclist in his late teens has died after a hit and run in County Meath. The crash involving a van and bicycle happened at Nugentstown near Kells shortly after 8 o'clock last night, but the van drove off and Gardaí are appealing for witnesses to come forward. Teachers will be asked if they want to strike over promised pay rises linked to Leaving Cert reforms. If the majority agree with it, the TUI says its members will refuse to cooperate with additional practical and project-based assessments for senior cycle. And experts in the UK have described vapes as a proven way for people wanting to quit cigarettes. Reviews found smokers are more likely to give up by using vapes rather than nicotine gum and patches, but some are warning young people still not to take them up.
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21: Celtic will once again contest the Europa League after they threw away a 4-goal aggregate advantage against Lask last night. The Austrian side hammered the Hoops 5-1 in their Champions League playoff tie, advancing to the group phase with a 5-4 across both legs. Troy Parrott came off the bench to make his debut for new club Real Betis in the La Liga last night. They were 1-0 winners away to Valencia. This evening, the action continues in the English League Cup. There are three games at 7:45. Newcastle United and West Brom, Bradford and Burnley, while Tottenham host Charlton. Everton play Preston North End. And Kerry legends Maurice Fitzgerald and Dara O'Shea have been appointed to roles in the county's underage setup. Fitzgerald joins the minors and Dara O'Shea is at the Kingdom's under 20s. Download the Golad app now, your new home for Off the Ball.
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20: 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Clear skies ahead, that's the forecast. 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
0: Good morning, guys. It is Ed and Casey in for Valerie. How are we getting on? Are we all well?
28: Good morning. Kids are back to school. Are you up? Are you moving around? Let us know what you're up to this morning on 0877-102-103.
0: Big hour this hour.
28: So much happening. Spin summer send off. And so much more.
0: Yeah. I'm getting thirsty. I think I might order myself a berry chocolatey.
28: Oh, ew.
0: Oh, you cheeky pup. Here's Kingfisher. The sun will never settle on spin.
29: My heart, it has been broken by who I cannot tell.

0: Kingfisher, the sun will never settle, guys. A very good morning to you. It's coming up to 8 minutes past eight.
1: Fully charged with Ed and Katie.
0: Okay, so if you've just tuned in for the first time, you're like, what is Fully Charged? Let us explain. Each of us have a drink currently on sale at Cole & Co. in Mungret, County Limerick. We've created these original drinks and we need to sell the most of these drinks. Now, here's the deal. They're only on sale until this evening because they've been on sale all weekend and throughout the week.
2: Oh, I can't believe it's the last day.
0: Yeah.
2: This has been, I cannot believe the interaction and the love on this. This has been the best week, hasn't it? It really has. And if I hadn't mentioned, the Katie Cat Shake is just...
0: Wow, she's back in there again.
2: Selling out the door. It is though, Ed, like, come on.
0: I don't know. I haven't been down there much. Not as much as you.
2: I have went twice. Launch day. And I went and bought myself my own shake on Sunday. I did. Because I love it so much. It tastes so good. And I am going to be going down there today for a treat.
0: No, you are not.
2: It is treat day. Oh, it is God. Wednesday.
0: You've had treat week.
2: No, I've had two shakes and I'm going to be having a third. It is delicious and you know it, the feedback. And he still won't let me bring the feedback from my phone.
0: You're forgetting that we went down yesterday.
2: Yeah, I know.
0: You forgot that trip. No, we were there together as a team, so fair enough.
2: We were, to be fair. Yeah. We were. And the feedback, I feel like the feedback was fair.
0: I do too. Actually, so we met a few people at Call & Call yesterday. We were asking about the drinks. Which ones do they prefer? And here is what they said. Take a listen.
3: It has to be the berry chocolate one.
0: Yes!
3: I just prefer berries. I love berry stuff.
0: Yeah?
3: But yeah.
0: Okay, and yourself?
4: Mine would be the mint.
2: Yeah!
4: I love mint it. Ice cream.
0: Really?
2: Yeah. And what's your name?
4: Clara. The berry one.
0: Yes! Thank you!
3: Okay, you're not going to like me. I love yours.
2: Yeah!
3: But I wouldn't drink it that often. We have a wedding in 2 weeks' time, so I won't drink it for the next 2 weeks.
2: Ed, is yours not very sweet? That's the feedback so far. It's very, very, very sweet compared to mine, the milkshake.
0: It just needs a stir. That's all it needs. It needs a stir. It's a bit sweet, lads, I will admit it, but it just needs a stir.
4: Had me at chocolate strawberries.
0: Thank you very much. And you had me at hello.
2: Oh!
0: You look like very sophisticated ladies. Surely you prefer mine. Whose do you prefer?
4: Ed's.
0: Yes.
4: I think I prefer your one. You just go all out for yours.
2: I went all out and mine's a bit original.
0: It's just a Shamrock Shake with a Kit Kat.
2: No, it's actually not. It's not. The girls are going to have to try it themselves, but thanks, girls. That leaves me in the lead.
0: Oh.
2: So much fun, so much fun. Head down, get the Katie Cat Shake. It ends today.
0: Sorry, you keep saying get. I need to start saying, go get the berry chocolatey then.
2: But you have.
0: Go get it. It tastes way nicer.
2: You have been fighting dirty.
0: Shamrock Shake.
2: You've been fighting dirty and hard. Come on now.
0: Oh, guys, you know, we should have our final last ditched attempts to maybe pitch our drinks in just a minute. How about that? One final shot of Smack Talk.
2: Let's go.
0: All right, here's Colter this morning. This is Trapped, something I've felt for the last few days, just Trapped.

0: 12, Sombre is performing Friday night at Electric Picnic, guys. One of the main headliners on the main stage. Did I say headliners properly? No, I didn't. But hey, we're all human.
1: Fully charged with Ed and Katie.
0: Okay.
2: It is our final bid for you to go to Cole & Co today and buy our drinks, okay? We have described them to you. We have shown you them in person and we have let you taste them. Now is the time for you to go and buy them. We find out tomorrow morning from a representative from Cole & Co. Rose is going to be coming into studio. She's going to be telling us who sold the most drinks and who wins Fully Charged 2026, baby. Yeah.
0: All right. So here is our last chance to pitch our drinks to you. And it's really important to say that this is uninterrupted. So rules are simple. We have 30 seconds on the clock to say what we want, a bit of smack talk. The other person cannot interrupt. Whilst each of us is giving our pitch, the other person's microphone will be turned off. Therefore, uninterrupted. My mic will be turned off whilst you're speaking, Katie, and yours will be turned off whilst I'm speaking. Are we both agreeing to the rules? Yes.
2: Yes, we are.
0: Okay. First up, guys, we did toss a coin and landed in Katie's favour. So, Katie, you choose who goes first with their pitch.
2: I'm going to be allowing you to go first this morning, Ed.
0: All right. Okay, 30 seconds.
2: It's on the clock.
0: Your mic is off. Just to confirm.
3: My mic is off.
0: There we go, guys. You can hardly hear her. It's kind of nice, isn't it? All right. Okay, 30 seconds on the clock for me to say what I want. My time starts now.
4: Y'all ready for this?
0: I would like to start off by taking you on the journey, guys. Day one, Katie went in there with an idea, right? So what had happened was... Katie, no. That's so unfair, guys. She's turning up and down my headphones. We're starting again. Put it back up. Oh, we're good. Turn it back down. God, she's messing with me. You want to play dirty, Katie? Trust me, you have opened up a can of worms.
3: I swear.
0: You ain't ready for what's going to happen with you.
3: I'm meant to turn my
0: phone. No. Guys, she's messing. Katie?
3: Go on, is that okay?
0: That's perfect. Okay, we'll start again.
4: Y'all ready for this?
0: So I'm going to take you back to the journey, guys, day one. You just saw how dirty she even plays today. She really is a woman that just can't let it go. She can't just let me have my moment. So this is it. Day one, she went in with an idea, right? This idea, the kitty cat shake, I actually gave her the name. Not only that, but Rose, who works there, gave her the ingredients and the idea for a shake. Katie's original idea never got made because it was crap. Right? She then got her friends Ashton and Fildred with hundreds of thousands of followers and Shane McCarthy with hundreds of thousands of followers to plug her drink on social media. I don't have those kinds of friends in my life, so I have no one to plug it, only me. I am literally a losing battle right now. I am desperate to get you to vote for my drink and buy it, guys, because you know what? She's played so dirty, I haven't stooped that low.
3: Okay, turn back on my mic.
0: Oh yeah, sorry.
2: Okay, so that is your 30 seconds on the clock. By the way, I swear to you, I tried to turn my earphones down because you were very loud in my ear and very aggressive. Uh-huh. So I turned yours down by accident instead of turning mine down, okay?
0: With that smirk on your face, you knew what
2: you were doing. I did not. So it's 30 seconds on the clock for me.
0: Okay.
2: And turn off your mic.
0: It is off.
2: Thank you.
0: You say when you're ready.
2: Let's go.
4: Y'all ready for this?
2: Okay, everything Ed just said is a little bit lies because I made my own shake. Why are you messing with me? What is this? You did that. I've seen you dip in the levels. How am I supposed to speak with that in my ear? You're playing dirty, Ed. Fix it. Fix the bed. Clock stops now. Ed! You are like, come on, I can't, you know. Ed knows I can't concentrate with that. That is so overstimulating to my ADHD right now. Turn it off, Ed.
0: Okay.
2: Fix it. Oh, I could not. My brain was literally moving at 90 there.
0: Overstimulating to my ADHD. I need that on a t-shirt. All right, we're ready. We're good to go. Yeah?
2: Let's go.
4: Y'all ready for this?
2: Okay, we set out on this journey for this to be a bit of fun competition and Ed decided to play dirty. I actually have the audio of saying, let's play dirty. He didn't expect me to play as dirty as I did. I don't need to talk too much about my drink here because It has spoken for itself. It has sold. I am absolutely killing it because my drink tastes good. Ed has said it in his own words. How horrible he thinks his own drink tastes. Yeah, you did. He cannot take how sweet it is. And I think people of the Southwest will completely agree with me on this one.
0: Okay, your 30 seconds are over.
2: Done.
0: You need to stop telling lies, can I say? I never said my drink was horrible.
2: Yeah, you weren't fond of your own drink, Ed.
0: Did I say my drink was horrible?
2: You said...
0: Did I say my drink was horrible?
2: You said it was too sweet.
0: I did say it was too sweet. I never said it was horrible. And then I said, give it a stir. And what did I say when you stir it?
2: Ooh, it tastes a little better.
0: No! Like, I mean, seriously! Slander! Here's Gracie Abrams. It's Spin.

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1: Oh, and deep breaths. Lots of feedback on 0877-102-103 on the Fuelie charge. Ed has responded to you.
0: Well, people are like, what was it? Hold on, we have a voice note actually, don't we? Yes, we do. Let's take a listen.
2: I have to say, Ed, all fair in love and shakes. I have to say, you are a sore loser. My God, you're very bad. Best of luck, kitty cat.
1: Kitty cat, I love
0: what?
1: It.
0: Why am I a sore loser? Is it because I did the thing with you, that thing with the bit with the music?
1: I think you gave it all you got in that 30-second cell, which is very good. Like, look, that's what you did. And I do have to say, and I'll put my hands up, lads, in the background here, poor Ed has put up with an awful competitive girl. I've really realised, I knew I was with Monopoly and all the board games, but mother of God, I gave it all I got with the shake. I did. I really did. So, Ed, for ahead of tomorrow, best of luck. I mean that from the bottom of my heart.
0: Oh, go away. No.
1: I actually mean it.
0: No, I can't cope now with the personality U-turn. I'm not.
1: No, but you have to say best of luck. It's our final.
0: Nope.
1: I said yes. Nope. Say best of luck.
0: No.
1: Ed.
0: No, I'm only saying it if I mean it. I don't mean it.
1: I actually do mean it.
0: That's fantastic. Thank you so much for wishing me the best of luck.
1: I'm so shocked at
0: you. I really appreciate it. Thank you so much for, you know, showing face to everybody here today.
1: But Ed, you have to say it's the end of the competition. You have to say best of luck for tomorrow. It was fun. It was a fun week.
0: It was so much fun. And you know what? I'm so excited to see who wins tomorrow. But I don't wish you the best of luck. I don't want you to win.
1: Okay.
0: You don't want me to win. Otherwise, all of those last few days mean nothing.
1: I'd like to win, but it's what you do at the end of a competition. You put, like, boxers do it. Like, they, you know, well
0: yeah,
1: done.
0: Yeah, but that's only appeasing the public. You so, don't mean it.
1: But so tomorrow, whoever wins, are you not going to say congratulations?
0: Tomorrow I will. Once the competition is over, I will say it with grace and I will mean it.
1: Okay.
0: But right now, today, no.
1: All right. Well, in that case, I'm going afterwards to buy a kitty cat shake just
0: you
1: to
0: just
1: top off.
0: The best of luck.
1: Yeah, I do. Best
0: now you're backtracking.
1: Yeah, because you're being mean.
0: But do you mean it or not?
1: I actually do mean it.
0: Do you? Okay.
1: Let the best person win.
0: That's not what you said.
1: No, I'm feeling a bit offended. God damn.
0: No, Katie, my point is like, only say it if you mean it. I wouldn't wish you the best luck today because I wouldn't mean it. Genuinely, I wouldn't. The only thing I would like to say is, guys, you have until, I think, 6 o'clock today to buy my drink. It's called Berry Chocolatey, and I would love for you to just go try it for yourself. You know what? Katie says it's disgusting. She said all of these mean things about my drink.
1: Oh, no. I would like you to drink it. I was just, the feedback of the public.
0: I would like, no. Your friends. I would like you to drink it, guys, and make up your own mind.
1: Yeah, I actually would too. I agree with Ed. I want you to go and try this shake today. And please give us your feedback because we'd like to play it out on tomorrow's show. So if you try it today, send us your WhatsApp voice notes. They'll be saved and pinned. And we will play out your feedback on the shake and the what is this? Oh my God. The syrup coffee.
0: My drink.
1: Yes.
0: Berry Chocolatey.
1: Berry Chocolatey.
0: Berry Chocolatey.
1: We're not getting into this.
0: Berry Chocolatey.
1: Berry Chocolatey.
0: Yeah. I think that's why mine isn't selling. People can't
1: what?
0: Say it. That's what's happening.
1: All I have to say is Mr. Ed Roach is there up on the boards. Can I try
0: anyway,
1: his coffee?
0: Look, come here. Look, no, genuinely, best of luck to us both.
1: Best of luck to me.
0: Mm-hmm.
3: 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Take it back.
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0: Hey, it's just gone 8:30 this morning, guys. 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
21: I'm Alex. Here's what's happening. Dolly Parton has died at the age of 80 after battling cancer.
22: Working 9 to 5, what a way to make a living, barely getting by. It's all taking.
21: That's 9 to 5, which she was best known for, along with I Will Always Love You and Jolene. She won 11 Grammys. And some songs on Spin you could probably trace back to being inspired by Dolly. Beyonce's country album, Kacey Musgraves, and Stella Lefty. Singer-songwriter Parson James says it's a true reflection of Dolly.
23: Going to Dollywood in Nashville, walking through that and just hearing her music through a theme park, she paid for the education of most all of the workers that were there. Just staring around and seeing the magical world that this woman built.
21: The lights in the Empire State Building turned to Pink Sparkles last night. She's even written a song inspired by her trip to Kerry in the 90s when she was handed a jersey in Paddy O'Shea's pub in Ventry.
1: I bet you folks didn't know that I'm part Irish.
21: She's also donated 200,000 books to kids across Ireland since 2020. In other news, thousands of you are waiting to get CAO offers this afternoon.
2: What that offers is for any courses in the various institutions, when they have places on courses, they can also be offered on available places. So you might actually end up finding a course in available places.
21: Guidance Councillor Barry Rush says the first offer isn't the only offer. Round one offers come out at 2pm with applicants finding out if they've been offered a place on a college course they want. A cyclist in his late teens has died after a hit and run in County Meath. The crash involving a van and bicycle happened at Nugentstown near Kells shortly after 8 o'clock last night, but the van drove off and Gardaí are appealing for witnesses to come forward. Teachers will be asked if they want to strike over promised pay rises linked to Leaving Cert reforms. If the majority agree with it, the TUI says its members will refuse to cooperate with additional practical and project-based assessments for senior cycle. And experts in the UK have described vapes as a proven way for people wanting to quit cigarettes. Reviews found smokers are more likely to give up by using vapes rather than nicotine gum and patches, but some are warning young people still not to take them up.

0: On Spin, it is 8:39. Now, guys, I would like to share some great news with you this morning.
1: Whoop, whoop, whoop.
0: Yesterday, it was announced that Fully Charged, this very show, is nominated for an IMRO Radio Award for Best Breakfast Show in Ireland.
1: Come on! Oh, honestly, when I heard the news yesterday and seen how emotional you got, I was so, so happy for you and Valerie. Honestly, this is incredible. All I'm saying is, come on, goals!
0: I know. So here's the thing. Found out yesterday, obviously, I was like, oh my God! Over the moon. So I did. I had to. I got a little treat for Valerie and I went to visit her after the show yesterday and we celebrated together the great news. Of course, she's had a little baby as well. So there's bundles of joy in her life right now. So she does extend her thanks and excitement as well on the show. Just want to get that out there. But we're buzzing and she is going to go to the Radio Awards, I believe.
1: I love that.
0: So if anybody knows a babysitter,
1: and she's
0: let us know.
1: And she's also on the hunt for her dress.
0: Yes, exactly. So it's very exciting. So just to explain the show. Lads, I can't believe I'm actually saying this. We won bronze one year. We've won silver. We've never won gold. We'd flipping love it, like.
1: I feel it in my waters, Fee, this year.
0: Oh, I don't know.
1: No, I really do. I said this yesterday. I feel it in my waters. Gold is coming.
0: I'll be honest, last year at the awards, we were very nervous at the table because they didn't announce our category until near the end of the night. I think it was like the last award of the night. And by that stage, you're sitting at the table for hours, drinks are flowing, you know, you're getting full, and you kind of just want it to be over and announced. And when it was announced that we got silver, like, we were happy, but we were emotional. We were kind of sad about it in a way because people had said, you're getting gold this year, you're getting it, guys, I can feel it. And I think there was a little expectation built up slightly. So then on the night, there was a bit of, like, obviously joy. We were thrilled with silver. But there was that element of, like, we felt we had...
1: You were so close.
0: ...disappointed people.
1: I feel it, though. And look, it's after coming in the way of bronze, then silver. They're teasing you.
0: No.
1: They're teasing you. They're leading you up to the gold.
0: Anyway, so it's happening in the first Friday of October. That's when it's happening. The date has slipped my mind now. Is it like the 2nd, 3rd, 4th, 5th of October, something like that?
1: Why am I thinking the 3rd?
0: I'm actually not even sure, but I know it's the first Friday in October is when it's happening. Big black tie glitzy event, so we'll be there.
1: It's going to be an amazing night. Cannot wait.
0: Yeah. Thanks a million to genuinely to the listeners as well, guys. You really do make the show, like, you know. I'm sure it's nothing without you, without the crack.
1: They're the best morning listeners. I've had the best crack over the last 2 months. They really are, aren't they?
0: Absolutely.
1: So welcoming. We love them.
0: Yeah. No, guys, thank you so, so much. Even this morning, there's lovely messages coming in. Thanks for those. I will be sure to pass them on to Valerie as well. And roll on October. Let's go for gold.
1: That's why I wanted you to pull up that song.
0: What?
1: Gold. Always believe in you. What's the word? It's into it.
0: Soul, I believe. I think. Anyway, guys, we just had to share that news with you this morning. So let's see what happens. We'll watch this space. Here's Cat's Eye. It's Spin.

0: It's Cat Silly. It's called Animal right here on Spin, guys. Good morning.
1: Spins. Summer. Send off.
2: Ooh, it's coming to the time where someone is going to be winning a holiday. 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Ibiza flights for two, transfers, 7 nights at a 4-star hotel, breakfast. And we can't forget the insurance, Ed.
0: She loves a bit of travel insurance. This is incredible, guys. 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
0: It's 9 a.m. this morning. 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
18: Yeah, looking at delays in Limerick on the N69 eastbound between Ferry Bridge and Clarina Village, while the Dublin Road inbound is slow from Parkway Roundabout to St Patrick's Road, and in Kerry, the Clarny Bypass westbound is busy between Lewis Road and the Cleaney Roundabout.
16: Here's what you need to know.
18: I'm Alex, here's what's happening. A bright, shining star with an everlasting legacy. That's how Dolly Parton's been described after she died at the age of 80.
19: I guess I have just kind of a big old personality and a big old heart, and I just love people and I love getting out there, and I think people tend to think that I enjoy it a lot and they seem to want to help me out.
18: That's from 2006. Before playing gigs in Dublin, Cork and Belfast, in her career she won 11 Grammys, and some songs on Spin you could probably trace back to being inspired by Dolly, well, like Beyonce's country album, Kacey Musgraves and Stella Lefty.
19: I have been blessed because it's not everybody that gets to do so many things.
18: Lights on the Empire State Building in New York turned to a pink sparkle last night. She's even written a song inspired by a trip to Kerry, where she was handed a jersey in Paulie O'Shea's pub in Ventry.
20: I bet you folks didn't know that I'm part Irish.
18: She's donated 200,000 books to kids across Ireland since 2020. Thousands of you are anxiously waiting for 2 o'clock today because that's when you'll find out what college course you've gotten. Guidance counsellor Barry Rush says people shouldn't ignore the available places option.
21: So my main point would be, you know, to think clearly about it. 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
18: Plenty of other options too. 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
18: Best of luck from Spin, we're all rooting for you. And these students at Colossia Cullum in Cork told us what courses they have their sights on.
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18: Teachers will be asked if they want to strike over promised pay rises linked to leaving cert reforms. If the majority agree to it, the TUI says its members will refuse to cooperate with additional practical and project based assessments for senior cycle students. And 2 in 5 people wake up on the wrong side of the bed at least once a week. Gen Z are more likely to feel grumpy in the morning, with 72% of under 30s waking up in a bad mood at least once a week.
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18: Celtic will once again contest the Europa League after they threw away a 4-goal aggregate advantage against Lask last night. The Austrian side hammered the Hoops 5-1 in their Champions League playoff tie, advancing to the group phase with a 5-4 across both legs. Troy Parrott came off the bench to make his debut for new club Real Betis in the La Liga last night. They were 1-0 winners away to Valencia. This evening the action continues in the English League Cup. There are 3 games at 7:45. Newcastle United and West Brom, Bradford and Burnley, while Tottenham host Charlton. Carlton. Everton play Preston North End. And Kerry legends Maurice Fitzgerald and Dara O'Shea have been appointed to roles in the county's underage setup. Fitzgerald joins the minors and Dara O'Shea is at the Kingdom's under-20s. Download the Golad app now, your new home for Off the Ball.
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1: Turn up.
2: Spin. All I need is
1: Ed and Valerie in the morning.
2: Fully charged with Ed and Valerie on Spin.
0: How are we getting on, guys? It is Ed and Katie in for Valerie. Happy Wednesday.
5: Happy Wednesday. I hope yours is going good. First day back at school.
0: What was it like? I'd love to hear from some parents now. I'd say even now. Sure, they're probably going in now. Are they in the gates?
5: They've just out the gate now.
0: Oh, there'll be tears and all sorts, I'd say.
5: Yeah, for the first starters. And then there's ones that are finishing their last, it's their last year in primary school. Oh, I know how those moms are feeling this morning.
0: Yeah, no, it's so cute. We'll have to talk more about it actually in just a little while.
5: Okay.
0: Meanwhile, we have a naughty threesome to get to and Spin Summer send-off is happening in just a bit.
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1: Spin.

0: What a blast from the past. McFly, Five Colours in Her Hair. I loved that song.
1: Loved it. I love number one. You got to bump it up and don't you know, bump it up.
0: Stunning. I feel like your era is that. It's kind of like the dancey Ministry sound, early 2000s.
1: Yes, I know
0: the vibe. Well, you're going to hear a lot of that. Possibly in Ibiza, guys. Spin Summer Send Off. Anybody fancy going there or elsewhere?
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0: All right, it's time to play Spins Summer Send Off. We are sending you to three locations. You pick which one you want to go to. We've got Paddy, we've got Christine. I'm going to speak to Paddy first. Paddy, good morning. How are you?
3: Hello, hi, how are you?
0: All good, Paddy. Which location would you like to go to?
3: Mykonos.
0: Mykonos. Fancy, fancy.
1: Christine, good morning. How are you?
4: Good, how are you?
1: Good. Christine, where would you like to go to?
4: I'm not going to say it right. Marrakesh, is that the...
1: Marrakesh.
4: Yeah.
1: Marrakesh. Christina, we're going to lead with you this morning. You're going to play with Ed. Pick a number between 1 and 9.
4: 9, please.
0: Let's see what's behind door number 9.
2: Marrakesh.
0: Straight in there. Congratulations, Christine. Hard luck, Paddy.
3: Okay, no problem.
0: Christine, can we just talk about it? So you would like to go to Marrakesh. Have you ever been before?
4: No.
0: Okay.
4: I've hardly ever travelled, so this would be amazing.
1: Oh, I love that. Well, you're after getting it on the first go. You're in the draw. Keep that phone on standby for Friday, Christine, and thanks so much.
0: Friday is the day.
4: Thanks.
0: Good luck.
4: Best of luck with the berry juices.
1: Oh, thank you.
0: Thank you. All right, there you go. That is Christine, lads. Fair play to her. It ain't over, though, because we're doing a spin throughout the whole day.
1: Keep spin loud. Listen for that cue to text for your chance to be in the draw to head to Ibiza, Mykonos, or Marrakesh.
0: Love that. For now, though, this gives me all the holiday vibes. I love it. It's Shakira and Burna Boy. This is Die Die. It's

0: Let's go.
1: Shakira and Burna Boy, it's Die Die on Spin. It is 9:20. Hello, lads.
2: Did I ever tell you I love how you say that? Die Die?
1: Die Die.
2: Die Die.
1: That's what it's called, I think.
2: I know, but it's the way you say it. You say it with such sass.
1: How would you say it?
2: Die Die.
1: Die Die.
2: Yeah.
3: Die Die.
1: Die Die. Lads, we need to talk about this. Today, for a lot of people up and down the country, is their first day going back to school after the summer holidays. And for many students, it is their very first day ever going into big school. Such a big moment in anyone's life.
2: It really is. We got so many texts and pictures in on 0877 102 103 this morning. Honestly, best of luck to everyone that has now started. They're gone off.
1: Yeah.
2: That's it, they're in there now.
1: Yeah, yeah, yeah. The parents now are listening going, oh, they're inside, are they okay?
2: Great. Some parents are sitting there with a cup of coffee saying, it's been a long summer.
1: True, I think.
2: And that's coming from a mother.
1: I think that's dependent on their age. I would say
2: yes.
1: For the little ones, first day.
2: Very hard.
1: We're probably crying into a cup of coffee right now.
2: Yeah.
1: And then maybe, yeah, if your child is in fourth, fifth or sixth class, you're probably like, oh.
2: Oh.
1: Bit of peace and quiet.
2: Yeah, they are like...
1: Do you think?
2: It's a mixed bag this morning. It is. Because when mine were really, really small, it was tears.
1: Yeah.
2: I can't. Why are there? Blah, blah. Now.
1: So do you remember your first day in primary school? Day one, going in there into like junior infants. Do you remember it?
2: I'm really hoping that people are with me on this morning. People that don't remember, because I feel like I'm really strange. I don't remember my first day at school, Ed.
1: How?
2: I remember like the excitement of when I got a little bit older. I loved the smell of the new books, and I loved the new shoes, and I loved the new bag and all of that. But I cannot remember my first day at school. Can you remember your first day at school?
1: Clear as day.
2: As in going into primary school, your first ever day.
1: Yeah, I absolutely remember it. Like, it's just so clear in my mind. And I think it's because it was so traumatizing.
2: Okay.
1: It's left a lasting impression. Do you know what I mean? Like, it was such a big thing that I could not remember it.
2: Stop.
1: Oh, yeah.
2: Oh, I have questions. Were you, did you cry?
1: Hell to the yeah.
2: Is that why you felt traumatised? You were crying your head off.
1: Yeah, so I remember my first day. Guys, what was your first day like? And do you remember it, actually, just quickly? Because Casey doesn't remember a second of it.
2: I hope I'm not alone in it. I don't remember. I promise you, I actually don't remember.
1: I'm curious to know if you remember, if you don't, and if so, what was it like? Yeah, for me, it was pretty traumatising. I remember it very clear. I remember holding my mother's hand. We were walking past the school, and we'd approached the gates and the grounds, and then my mother was like, that's your classroom now in there. So I looked in, and she was like, look, there's David and Patrick. These were like friends of mine that I would have half known. And I was like, oh, okay. So that was like comforting as a young fella. I was like, people I know. And you know, when you're that small, you can just see over the window, you know, that kind of way.
2: Aww.
1: So went in into the little cloakroom. The door opened, and I genuinely remember it. I actually now remember it, like, just the sheer volume of noise. All the kids, everybody was chitter-chatting. Everybody knew each other. Well, so it seemed in my head. And I knew nobody. And I don't know, lads. I just, like, had a meltdown.
2: Oh, Ed.
1: I was like, I'm not going in. And I remember, like, bawling, crying. And then they were like, you have to go in. You have to. And I was like, no. I was so bad that they had to bring the principal down. On day one to me, the principal had to come to me.
2: What?
1: I swear to God.
2: Now, listen, this is very normal, though. I want you to hear that, right? This is very normal for kids going into their class. Some kids cry.
1: Yeah, but it doesn't feel very normal when you're the only person in the whole class that has done it that year. You know what I mean? Like the odds are one in what? What was it then? Like 1 in 25? I had to be the one, of course.
2: But no. Sure, you had arrived and everyone was in there. So you don't know if they cried.
1: Oh, I know.
2: Do you?
1: Yeah, no, I know. Like, we know. We all know. It was literally only me. Like, genuinely, Katie. I can't explain to you how bad this was. It was so bad the principal had to come down. He had to carry me in by my feet, and the other teacher had to carry in by my hands.
2: So you were a stage one clinger.
1: I was like, I was levitating above that ground. They were dragging me in. I was kicking. I remember kicking the principal. I was like, no. I was kicking and everything. They put me at the very top of the classroom. I sat there for a good hour. I'd say, my school bag on top of me sobbing. You know that, like, tuck when you're in a tuck. And I could see my mother walking past the gate, and I saw her going off, and I remember thinking,
2: she's never coming back.
1: I'm stuck here now for how long?
2: Oh, your poor mom, though, as well. Can you talk about your mom? Your mom went through something traumatic that morning.
1: Of course she did. Now I realise that, obviously. Do you know what
2: Pretty
1: I mean? Now
2: I'm like, sure.
1: Oh, my poor mother, she was probably as devastated
2: Fallen.
1: As I was.
2: Yeah, like it's horrible for mothers. Like yeah. It really is. Text in here on 0877-102-103. Thank God I can't remember a thing about my first day. I thought there was something wrong with my memory. Thank you for that, because I am the very, very same. Honestly, that was Anthony that texted in there. I was the exact same. I can't remember anything. Now, I can remember primary school a lot, and I can remember going into secondary school, but I do not remember going in to primary school first day.
1: That's mad. That's mad. But maybe I remember because it was such a traumatizing experience for me.
2: I think I'm going to go home and ask my mother, though, how was my first day at school?
1: Yeah.
2: I remember, like, the smell of, the new shoes, like the leather. I remember the excitement of that, of getting the new school bag and all of that, but I can't remember the first day.
1: Okay.
2: What is wrong with me?
1: I don't know. It's a funny one. Well, guys, how was your, if you have kids, how was their first day today? I suppose you don't actually know because they've yet to tell you, but how was it for you this morning?
2: At drop-off, I'm intrigued to know. Were you a crier? Were they a crier like Ed? Ed, I can't get that out of my head now.
1: Yeah, that was a very clear picture I painted, honestly.
2: Now, I've actually seen you over the last 2 weeks crying, but, like, I can picture you. Wah! Actually, yeah, I can picture that.
1: Saw me crying?
2: Yeah, kind of going, throwing your tantrum.
1: I haven't cried once in front of you.
2: When you were losing.
1: Oh, my God, she's back here again. Honestly, drop it. Here's Charlie XCX. It's Wink Wink on Spain. Are you

0: Charlie XCX and Wink Wink on Spin. It is 9:28, guys. How are we?
1: We are chatting back to school. First day at school. It was a bit traumatising and I just can't remember mine. And I'm glad that people have said they also can't remember theirs. Thank you, because I feel less alone right now.
0: Yeah, no, there are. Like, it's very mixed. Everybody remembers it. Everybody doesn't remember it. It's really just, you know, this or that. All right, guys, let's go to some messages today. So Emma has been in touch. Here's what she says.
2: Don't remember the first day of school, but I remember all the excitement of new stationery up along and getting all the stationery, the new pencil cases. And I used to get a flask of coffee, milky coffee, going to school. One standout memory, I used to get a flask of coffee. My nana used to let me drink Maxwell House. It was milky coffee.
1: I'm weak. Emma, was this you heading off in seniors, like?
0: Maxwell House.
1: With your coffee. Please say this was heading to secondary school.
0: How bougie of, like...
1: Oh, bougie. Huh? Excuse me, Maxwell House. Huh? I was lucky to get bread and jam.
0: I know. Emma was drinking coffee before it was fashionable.
1: Yes, she was.
0: You know what I mean? Like, I remember when I was younger, like, coffee was a posh drink.
1: Oh, it was very posh.
0: Yeah, I remember, like, you drank tea, and if you drank coffee, then you had money.
1: Oh, yeah.
0: You know?
1: You're coming from money, Emma.
0: Yeah, but that's it. All right. Or her granny was, at least.
1: Sorry, but all I can picture is Emma, right? As a young child, seniors now, right? Heading off with her little bougie cup and her coffee. What?
0: I know. Maybe that was how Stanley was created. She had a little flask of coffee. Matt. Alright, we have a couple more here. Let's quickly have a listen. Claudia's been in touch. Do you remember your first day?
3: Morning, it's Katie. I remember my first day as Claire, as Crystal. I'm like Ed. I think I was traumatised. I was in a country school. It was me and three other kids. A boy across the way kicked my shins for the day, pulled my hair, and then when it was my lunch time, he threw my lunch on the floor. I tried to tell the teacher, but it was an old country school, so the teacher was fairly wicked and slapped my hand and told me to toughen up. But I also had my sisters in the school 2 years above me, and I will never ever forget my first day of primary school.
1: Traumatised, may I say, traumatised.
0: I'm traumatised listening to it.
1: I'm traumatised for you. Oh, I hate that.
0: Yeah, but you know what? All I will say is, I hope schools have got better since then.
1: Oh, they have.
0: You know that kind of way?
1: Oh, they've got better, surely.
0: I think so. And also, like, even the teacher giving you a little slap across the hand, like, that would never happen now. Not in the month of Sundays.
1: Never, ever happen.
0: No.
1: No way, no how.
0: Well, we're sorry it happened to you. But guys, look, it is a first day for Manny. And I'm sure the kids are going to come home today and tell you amazing stories. You know, it's going to be so much fun to hear them all now. How exciting.
1: Yeah, so exciting. And last text in, my little girl Lily is starting second class today. She's convinced she's seen Ed passing through her village in a red car the other day.
0: No, the red car is gone, lads.
1: Red car is gone.
0: Sorry, you probably didn't hear that, but no, I got rid of the red car over the summer, so no, it
1: does. He's gone very bougie now. His car is beautiful.
0: Drinking me coffee with Emma.
1: I can't get that out of my head.
0: No, red car, lads, is gone. It's a whole new era, a whole new me now.
1: It's a whole new
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10: You up
11: with McDonald's. Mornings don't get better than this. Breakfast served until 11 a.m.
10: Here's what you need to know.
12: Okay, it is just well gone halftime this morning. 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
13: I'm Alex. Here's what's happening. A bright, shining star with an everlasting legacy. That's how Dolly Parton's been described after she died at the age of 80.
14: I guess I have just kind of a big old personality and a big old heart, and I just love people and I love getting out there, and I think people tend to think that I enjoy it a lot and they seem to want to help me out.
13: That's from 2006. Before playing gigs in Dublin, Cork and Belfast, in her career she won 11 Grammys, and some songs on Spin you could probably trace back to being inspired by Dolly, well, like Beyonce's country album, Kacey Musgraves and Stella Lefty.
14: I have been blessed because it's not everybody that gets to do so many things.
13: The lights on the Empire State Building in New York turned to a pink sparkle last night. She's even written a song inspired by a trip to Kerry, where she was handed a jersey in Paulie O'Shea's pub in Ventry.
15: I bet you folks didn't know that I'm part Irish.
13: She's donated 200,000 books to kids across Ireland since 2020. Thousands of you are anxiously waiting for 2 o'clock today, because that's when you'll find out what college course you've gotten. Guidance counsellor Barry Rush says people shouldn't ignore the available places option.
16: So my main point would be, you know, to think clearly about it. It is an offer. Ask yourself if you want to do it. And you can be offered a higher preference course in a subsequent round. And I think that's worth remembering.
13: Plenty of other options too. If you don't get what you want, there's apprenticeships, further education, or who knows, your dream career could land in your lap.
16: Not to panic, think things through clearly, and remember there are subsequent CAO rounds over the next couple of weeks as well.
13: Best of luck from Spin, we're all rooting for you. And these students at Colossia Cullum in Cork told us what courses they have their sights on.
17: I'm hoping to do arts, like

0: Drop Dead.
1: That's Olivia Rodrigo. It's called Drop Dead on Spin. Guys, tomorrow is Thursday, which means Trouble Thursday is here. But for now, let's have a look at tomorrow's Trouble Thursday. Call this a preview, if you will.
0: Okay, we've got some EP drama. I'm absolutely raging at my friend. We're going to EP this weekend and we're glamping. We spent a fortune on it. We agreed last year that we'd split the cost for the two of us. She just told me yesterday that her new boyfriend is going and he'll share with us. I didn't say anything because I didn't know what to say, but now I'm raging. I don't want to share with a couple. Plus, I can't stand him. He's so messy after drink. It's so unfair that he gets to stay there for free. Meanwhile, I paid for half. She also asked me to leave the tent if they're getting it on. She didn't want an audience. What the hell do I do now? I can't say no, can I? I don't want to fall out with my friend either before EP.
1: Wow. Wow, wow, wow, wow, wow.
0: I have immediate...
1: Ugh.
0: Immediate feedback on this one.
1: I have two words. I'll say two words. The audacity.
0: What the helly?
1: Honestly. Okay. What's your response, guys? 087-710-203. We need to know your thoughts on this EP drama. So basically, I'm getting this right, yeah? Two friends, two females, two girls. They had booked glamping. They've paid for glamping. That was the deal last year. They're going to EP together. Now one of the friends has a new boyfriend and she's like, oh, Johnny will actually be staying with us. Meanwhile, Johnny paid for nothing. And also, did I read this right? Did the girl say that her and, let's just say Johnny, if her and Johnny are getting intimate, then your one needs to leave the tent, basically.
0: Yeah.
1: What

0: Now, you've heard of this before, like if you're on a trip where you're like, oh, or if you're, I don't know, in films, you see the college, oh, if the sock's on the door, but like it doesn't get to work that way in this situation.
1: Jeez. Guys, 0877 102 103, what can this girl do? EP is win. Like, sure, some people are heading down tomorrow.
0: And it's not as if you can be like, do you know what? Let Johnny pay for half and I'll go get another accommodation, because there is no accommodation for EP right now. It's way too late for that. And plus, if it's a girl's trip, is it a girl's trip? Is it a girl's...
1: Not anymore.
0: It ain't. No. Johnny's going to be stuck between the two of them. Jog on, Johnny.
1: Here's Bella Kay. I love it. I love it. I love it on spin.

0: Sienna Spyro, Great Expectation, guys. One last plug for Fuel Charge.
1: Oh, I'm thirsty. So I'm thirsty. I'm heading over to Cole & Co right after work, after a meeting. And I'm going to get myself a Katie Cat shake, a treat.
0: I'm going to get a berry chocolatey. I'm going to buy two of them.
1: Yeah, and we'll post it on socials.
0: I'm very thirsty.
1: Are you going to post it on socials?
0: Here's Jenny. Maybe. Possibly.

0: There you go, that's the latest one from Jenny. It is Spin. Oh, guys, can you imagine? Can you actually imagine getting this call? Somebody telling you you've just won €200,000. How would you react?
1: Oh, I'd be crazy. Crazy. Kids being thrown out the window screaming. Oh, my God. €200,000. It's life-changing. It
0: is. I couldn't relax. As well. Like, after that, everything would be paused.
1: Everything.
0: Work, I'd be leaving work. I'd be like, sorry, guys, I have to leave.
1: I would go on a holiday first.
0: Would you?
1: Oh, 100%. Straight away, go on a holiday. I'd want to lie in a lounge chair and figure out what I'd be spending this cash on.
0: Well, it's a lot of money. €200,000, guys. 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
0: 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It'll be up there on socials. We're out of here.
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4: 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But like, I don't understand the hype.
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4: I don't know. I don't know, Jamie.
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0: I'm Alex, here's what's happening. A bright, shining star with an everlasting legacy. That's how Dolly Parton's been described after she's died at the age of 80.
22: I guess I have just kind of a big old personality and a big old heart, and I just love people and I love getting out there, and I think people tend to think that I enjoy it a lot and they seem to want to help me out.
0: That was from 2006. Before playing Dublin, Cork and Belfast, she won 11 Grammys. Some songs on Spin you could probably trace back to being inspired by Dolly, Beyonce's country album, Casey Musgrave's songs, and some of Stella Lefty songs too.
22: I have been blessed because it's not everybody that gets to do so many things.
0: The lights on the Empire State Building in New York turned to a pink sparkle last night. She's even written songs inspired by her trip to Kerry, where she was handed a jersey in Paddy O'Shea's pub inventory.
23: I bet you folks didn't know that I'm part Irish.
0: That was in the 90s. She's also donated 200,000 books to kids across Ireland since 2020. In other news, the status yellow weather warnings have been issued for five counties. Carlow, Kilkenny, Wexford, Wicklow and Waterford are under the warning from midday tomorrow until 3 a.m. on Friday, with some rain expected at EP this weekend. Thousands of you are anxiously waiting for 2 o'clock today. That'll be when you find out what college course you've gotten. Guidance Counsellor Barry Rush says people shouldn't ignore the places available.
24: So my main point would be, you know, to think clearly about it. It is an offer. Ask yourself if you want to do it, and you can be offered a higher preference course in a subsequent round, and I think that's worth remembering.
0: Plenty of other options too. If you don't get what you want, there's apprenticeships, further education, or who knows, your dream career could land on your lap.
24: Not to panic, think things through clearly, and remember there are subsequent CAO rounds over the next couple of weeks as well.
0: Best of luck from all of us at Spin. We're rooting for you. And these students at Colossia Cullum in Cork told us what courses they have their sights set on.
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0: And 2 in 5 people wake up on the wrong side of the bed at least once a week. Gen Z are more likely to feel grumpy in the morning, with 72% of under 30s waking up in a bad mood at least once a week.
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0: Celtic will once again contest the Europa League after they threw away a 4-goal aggregate advantage against Lask last night. The Austrian side hammered the Hoops 5-1 in their Champions League playoff tie, advancing to the group phase with a 5-4 across both legs. Troy Parrott came off the bench to make his debut for new club Real Betis in the La Liga last night. They were 1-0 winners away to Valencia. This evening, the action continues in the English League Cup. There are 3 games at 7:45. Newcastle United and West Brom, Bradford and Burnley, while Tottenham host Charlton.
1: Carlton. Everton play Preston North End. And Kerry legends Maurice Fitzgerald and Dara O'Shea have been appointed to roles in the county's underage setup. Fitzgerald joins the minors and Dara O'Shea is at the Kingdom's under-20s. Download the Golad app now, your new home for Off the Ball.
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4: Hi, it's Shannon here with you on entertainment. First up, the iconic country legend Dolly Parton has died at the age of 80.

0: statement, her rep confirmed she passed away after a brief battle with cancer, and tributes have been pouring in for her on social media. Beyonce called her the North Star and an angel who has made the world a happier place. Taylor Swift said a world without Dolly doesn't feel possible, real or right, and that she was a gift that kept on giving. Sabrina Carpenter said, we were lucky to have experienced her singular magic. And Katy Perry said, she was an example of a woman who defined the stereotypes for decades, and if there's someone you want to look up to and model your life after, it's Dolly. And for more of the hottest trending stories, add Spin to your social feeds.
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3: Rain holding off, thunder later.
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4: Oh, today is an excellent day to qualify to win a holiday to Ibiza, Mykonos or Marrakesh. Like, sorry, we woke up in winter. What is happening? I also saw some school uniforms heading off to school today. I don't want to send summer off. Maybe you don't either. But look, I'm sure doing it in style in a beautiful hot country will help. How do you fancy Ibiza, Mykonos or Marrakesh? It is up to you which one of the three that you choose. But you need to qualify soon because we're going to be making that winning call in the next few days. So listen out for the cue to text when you hear a WhatsApp 087711103. Come on, battle it out and hopefully get your place on our standby list. But right now, it's 10 spin hits in a row. Kicking it off with MK. Come find me. Stop.

Rossva, Clooney, it's For Your Mind. It is Spin, summer's number one hit music station and the home of Spin's summer send-off. I beat the Mykonos Marrakesh. Which do you want to go to? Well, it is up to you and we'll be sending you. Now, this gal, she has started trending because people are saying she's the manifestation queen. She released a song on her now husband's birthday. It was trending season about how she was over all the crap men, then got with him, got married within 2 years. Yes, duo, we love to see it. Here she is with Houdini. I come

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0: Close your eyes and think of summer, because this will help with that. It's Peggy Goo teaming up with Arya Starr. It's Woman. It's Spin.

0: lift Opalite on Spin, the home of Spin's summer send-off. 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All on Spin. It's the last few days ending up on our qualifiers list. So make sure you are listening intently, yes?
1: Spin Summer Cash Machine. Summer
0: Cash Machine. I don't know what it is with Wednesdays, but I consistently think it's a Thursday on a Wednesday. It is not. So if any stage I say the call is happening tomorrow, it's not. It's happening on Friday. We know the score. Just don't pay attention to me, all right? Well, do on Friday when I'm telling you to have your phone near you and loud. It's a very busy Friday for a lot of people. Not for me. I'm a hermit, but I know a lot of people are heading to EP. A lot of people have kids going back to school. Like, it will be the day that you won't have your phone near you. Make sure it's near you because Barry's going to make a call about 3:05 on Friday. You will have 5 rings to answer that call. That's all you get. Answer it. Have the chat to Bazza. He'll ask you for the exact cash amount. Tell him €200,000 exactly. Do that and it's yours. Fail to do that and it is somebody else's. You know the score at this stage. Now, if you haven't entered yet, you do have till 3 on Friday to do so. However, as I said, a lot of people have a busy Friday. So if you want to get it out of the way, you can do it on the Spin website or you can text Spin to 57557. 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You are playing across the Go Loud network of stations. Full T's and C's there on the Spin website. And how many people are going to demand that they be lifted into the sky to pose like a dolphin for Zara Larsson when she plays EP this weekend? I would say many. She's on the way with Stateside on Spin.
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0: The weather's meant to be a bit meh this weekend, which means a Letra picnic will probably be muddy, etc. I know festival goers don't mind. The only FOMO I genuinely have is not going because I won't be able to see Zara Larsson live. Like, come on, she is the queen of 2026 and I'm so here for it. It is Spin. It's summer's number one hit music station. Speaking of summer, the weather may not be giving, but 10 spin hits will be. This song, Definition of Shakira, Burna Boy, Die Die's on the way. I just might. And Bruno Mars, I Just Might, kicks off 10 spin hits next.
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11: I'm Leah, here's what's happening. A world without Dolly Parton doesn't feel possible, real or right. That's according to Taylor Swift following her death at the age of 80.
12: I've been very proud of everything that I've accomplished to be, but I won't mind being known as the book lady, but I want to be known for my music as well.
11: That's Dolly in 2019, looking back on her achievements. The country music star had been battling cancer when she passed away, surrounded by her loved ones. She raised millions for charities across the world, including 200,000 books for children in Ireland. Accommodation is what students should be looking for as soon as they accept their CAO offers today.
13: So if you have kind of 800 or 900 rooms around the country, privately owned rooms, you know, where is everybody else going?
11: That's Mary Conway, chair of the Irish Property Owners Association, talking about how limited accommodation can be. The student from Clonshacollum in Cork told us their accommodation plans for college.
14: For textiles and sciences in UL, I turned off all right, but like, look, still looking around and we'll try to find something.
11: But be aware of scams. There were 230 reports of scams in the first 6 months of the year, which cost people more than €400,000. Secondary school teachers are waiting nearly a year for pay rises. This is to do with leaving cert reforms, according to the TUI.
15: Our members voted in favour of supporting senior cycle redevelopment in May 2025.
11: That's General Secretary Michael Gillespie. He says a 1% pay increase was agreed with the Department of Education in May last year. A yellow weather warning's been issued for Carlow, Kilkenny, Wexford, Wicklow and Waterford. It starts from midday tomorrow until 3am on Friday, so be cautious of localised flooding and tough travelling conditions. And dogs use blinking to build bonds with their owners. Researchers initially found dogs will blink more often when they see their owners doing it. The University of Parma found dogs use their eyes for subtle signals with people they trust.
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11: In the GAA, Keane O'Neill is now the new head coach of the Cork Senior Hurlers. He left the Kerry football setup after this year's All-Ireland final loss to Mayo. It comes just days after selector Ronan Curran left from Ben O'Connor's management team. Kerry legends Maurice Fitzgerald and Dara O'Shea have been appointed roles in their county's underage teams. Fitzgerald will join as a selector for the Kerry minors. Dara O'Shea is set to link up with brother Tomás at the Kingdom's under-20s. And in soccer, the second round continues in the English League Cup this evening. Newcastle host West Brom at 7:45. Bradford take on Burnley and Tottenham are at home to Charlton. Then at 8, Everton make the trip to Preston North End. Download the Go Light app now, your new home for Off the Ball.
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17: How's it going? It's Shannon here. First up, Harry Styles has opened up about the importance of community at concerts. Speaking to W Magazine, he said, post-COVID and now in this AI time, there's something about standing next to a sweaty stranger and exchanging energy that you can't really replace with anything. A Flintstones live action film is officially in the works at Warner Bros. The project is set to bring back bedrock more than 30 years after the 1994 film starring John Goodman, while shifting the focus to the next generation. The film will center around a grown-up Bam Bam Rubble with Ryan Gosling on board to produce it. And Andy Cohen has revealed the Tree Cities Bravo has tried to cast a new Real Housewives show. In an interview, he said, the cities that we want are usually the ones that are not obvious. We've cast in Nashville, Chicago and Connecticut. Sorry, Andy, what about Dublin? For more of the hottest trending stories, add Spin to your social feeds.
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1: With AirNav Ireland. Clear skies ahead, that's the forecast. Find your career at airnav.ie.
11: Plenty of rain, but mild.
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18: I don't know if there's a better day to qualify. To head away. Oh, look at that. I'm a poet on it. I don't even know it. Spin summer send off. If you don't know by now, where have you been? We're sending you to either Ibiza, Mykonos, or Marrakesh for 7 nights. Loads of lovely extras thrown in. Where you go is up to you. All right. You choose between the three. 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Okay, my first one of the day. I'll play it before 11:30 when you hear it. WhatsApp 087 711 1038. But while you're listening out for it, well, why not enjoy 10 spin hits in a row? Let's kick it off with Bruno Mars. It's I Just Might. It's Spin with McKenna.

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0: It's Finn. It's the home of Fully Charged with Ed and Katie in for Valerie Ann.
1: Back to school, back to normality this morning.
2: 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Do you remember your first day? I do. Katie doesn't.
1: No, memory block completely.
0: I have zero memory as well, and I actually think I'll put it up on my socials. My parents thought it would be a great idea to give me a bowl haircut for my baby infant's photo. So I will say, I look like a lovely little boy. Maybe that's why I don't remember. PTSD. Fully Charged, back tomorrow.

This day next week, we will all be like, oh my God, Cat's Eye and the Three Arena, weren't they so amazing? And then some of the mommies will be like, oh my God, did you see their dances? They were so scantily clad. Be prepared. It is Spin with Finkayla.

0: Niall Horan, Tastes So Good. It is Spin, Summer's number one hit to music station. Of course, Niall is getting ready to head out on tour. He is in Ireland later this year. And I'm going to say, if you haven't seen Niall Horan live, like, he is one to have on the bucket list. Exceptional. And she's given us more with her brand new album, Rebecca, which just dropped. Becky Hill, More, More, More, plays next on Spin.
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Spin Summer Cash Machine. Summer Cash Machine. Oh, it would be a great week to win a six-figure sum and then escape all responsibilities, because it's kind of like a lot of people use September as like the start of a new year, because like people are going back to school, back into routines, back to work, blah, blah. I know technically new year is January, but whatever. So if you're like, no, I don't want to be an adult, I want to escape everything, well, look, you could have €200,000 this Friday to do just that. Barry Dunn is going to make the Spin Cash Machine call on Friday just after three. You will have five rings to answer that call. If and when you do, which hopefully you do, tell him the exact cash amount of €200,000. Exactly, do that and it's yours. It's that simple. Now, if you haven't entered yet, you do have till three on Friday to do so. You can enter via the Spin website or you can text Spin to 57557. 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You do have to be over 18. You are playing across the Go Line Network stations. Full T's and C's. They're on our Spin website. And coming up, K-pop queen herself, Jenny, Less Than a Lover. And just because the weather is so miserable and we're like getting back to real life, I also want a load of bangers. I don't want sad songs. So Silver Bumper on tonight is kicking off 10 Spin Hits.

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14: I'm Leah. Here's what's happening. Magic and a sister were the words used by Sabrina Carpenter to describe Dolly Parton. It comes as the country music star died at the age of 80. Meanwhile, Pitbull paid tribute at a gig last night.
15: She lived an amazing life. A hard-working woman, intelligent, sophisticated, funny, powerful.
14: He also played a version of 9 to 5 in Dolly's honour. In Taylor Swift's tribute to Dolly, she says a world without Dolly Parton doesn't feel possible, real or right. Now, students should look for accommodation as soon as they accept their CAO offer today. But be aware of scams. There were 230 reports of scams in the first 6 months of the year. Mary Conway from the Irish Property Owners Association says accommodation can be extremely limited.
16: In a lot of universities around the country, there was only something like 80 rooms advertised for most colleges. So if you have kind of 800 or 900 rooms around the country, you know, where is everybody else going?
14: These students from Clonshacullam and Cork told Spin their accommodation plans.
17: Look, still looking around and we'll try to find something.
18: Yes, you see, I don't really see a point moving away when like you're only in the road, like take the bus in and whatnot. So
14: Spanish police are investigating the deaths of an Irish couple at a coastal resort near Valencia. The couple aged 45 and 50 were found at a rented property yesterday in the Cap Blanc area. Spanish police say there are no initial indications that the couple died violently. Meanwhile, those who cycle to work save a lot of money. It's estimated they save almost €3,500 every year, while people who walk save up to €620. That's according to the NTA report on active travel. The authorities, Conor Geraghty, says people are also improving their health.
19: And it's not, I suppose, active travel does suggest bike lanes to people, but this is facilities to let people both walk and cycle.
14: And Cameron Jones is the latest actor to join the upcoming Snoop Dogg biopic. He'll play Tupac Shakur in the project, which will star Outer Banks actor Jonathan Davis. It's expected in cinemas in August next year.
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14: In the GAA, Keane O'Neill is now the new head coach of the Cork Senior Hurlers. He left the Kerry football setup after this year's All-Ireland final loss to Mayo. It comes just days after selector Ronan Curran left from Ben O'Connor's management team. Meanwhile, Kerry legends Maurice Fitzgerald and Dara O'Shea have been appointed roles in the county's underage teams. Fitzgerald will join as the selector for the Kerry Minors, while Dara O'Shea is set to link up with brother Tomás of the Kingdom's under-20s. And in soccer, the second round continues in the English League Cup this evening. Newcastle host West Brom at 7.45. Bradford take on Burnley and Tottenham are at home to Charlton. Then at 8, Everton make the trip to Preston North End. Download the Go Loud app now, your new home for Off the Ball.
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25: How's it going? It's Shannon here. First up, Only Murders in the Building is getting a bit of a rebrand for season 6. The new season is changing up its location, travelling across the pond, and as a result, Hulu has dubbed the season Only Murders in London. The all-star cast is Steve Martin, Martin Short and Selena Gomez, and special guests include Tina Fey, Olivia Colman, Meryl Streep, David Tennant, Nicola Coughlan and Martin Freeman, to name a few. So lock your alarms because that's all going to drop the 8th of December. The 2026 Victoria's Secret Fashion Show is coming. This year's runway show will take place on Sunday the 18th of October and will be available to stream live on YouTube. And Amelia de Maldenburg is developing a drama series for the BBC, describing it as her version of Skins. For more of the hottest trending stories, add Spin to your social feeds.
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28: Oh, keep listening out for that cute attack. Look, I promise I am going to play another one before 1 o'clock today. Oh my God, I feel like DJ Khaled. Another one. I want to get you on that standby list. I want you to have to make the very tough decision. Where do you want to go? Ibiza, Mykonos or Marrakesh? Honestly, there are far much worse decisions you can make. Listen out for the cutest eggs when you hear a WhatsApp 087-711-1038. Come on, battle it out. Get your place on the standby list and hopefully win by the end of the week.

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2: I love that Tame Impala is like breaking through worldwide. And you know what? Absolutely should do, because he's so incredibly talented. It is the latest from Tame Impala himself. It's called Loser. It's fresh music here on Spin.

0: like it when you're nice to me too, and I'm going to be nice to you. I'm going to play the cue to text for Spin's summer standoff in the next 20 minutes. When you hear it, WhatsApp 0877111038. Come on, battle it out for your place on the standby list, and hopefully you'll be heading to Ibiza, Marrakesh or Mykonos on Spin very soon. Summer cash machine. And this Friday we are giving you €200,000. Yeah, I know, it's another six-figure sum. That seems to be what we're reloading it with consistently these days, and what a difference that would make to your bank account. Look, Barry's going to make the call Friday just after 3. It is a busy Friday for a lot of people, so do listen to me when I lecture you just after 2 about having your phone on loud and near you, because you need to answer that call within 5 rings. Tell them the exact cash amount of €200,000 and it is yours. It is that simple. Fail to do so and it's somebody else's. You know the score. Now, if you haven't entered yet, maybe get it out of the way because it is a busy week. 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

0: Please don't hate me. It is Spin, the home of Spin Summer Standoff. And we're getting down to our final few days of getting people on the standby list. So you've been listening out for the cue to text. When you hear it, you have to WhatsApp 087 711 1038. And did you?
1: Spin's Summer Standoff.
0: Yes, you did. And look, I want to get you on that standby list. So, Kathy, which of the three holidays is it that you want?
2: Oh, Mykonos for me, please.
0: And David, which holiday do you want?
3: I'll go for Marrakesh.
0: Kathy, which number do you want between 1 and 9?
2: 7.
4: Marrakesh.
0: Oh, David, which number do you want?
3: Yeah, I think I'll go for 7.
0: Oh, I wonder why.
4: Marrakesh.
0: Yes, David, you are qualified.
3: Very sorry, Kathy, very sorry.
2: No problem at all. Best of luck.
0: David, there you are. You are finally qualified. Are you thrilled?
3: Oh, happy out, yeah.
0: David just sounds so delightful and happy at all times. So does Kathy. I love this. I love having you on. And look, if you want to qualify, you got to keep listening out for that cue to text. When you hear it, WhatsApp 087 711 1038. Keep you entertained while you're listening out for it. Milky Mall Grab. Just the way you are. Kicks off 10 minutes next.
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12: 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Plus, we meet John Creedon, David Baldacci, Loa, the Waterboys and Alistair Gill and report on the crisis in Cuba. Hot Press, out now, with Wolf Alice on the cover.
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19: Spin. Here's what you need to know.
23: Now.
19: Spin.
23: I'm Leah, here's what's happening. Flags are flying at half mast across America to pay tribute to Dolly Parton. The country singer passed away at the age of 80 and had been battling cancer. Country music singer Margaret O'Donnell was a close friend of Dolly's.
24: But the simple things I loved of yours, and it says, I will not try to sell this CD on your back.
23: She says they had a lot of fun.
24: And she looked straight in my eyes. I could still see her looking at me. And she said, I know that. Why do you think I'm here?
23: That's a conversation she had with the star after they recorded together. Tributes have also been pouring in from Taylor Swift, Sabrina Carpenter and Pitbull. Just an hour to go until students get their CAO offers, but some may have started to get them already.
25: These emails will issue in batches though, so applicants shouldn't panic if their email hasn't arrived. They will be able to log in from 2 p.m. to check their position.
23: That's Eileen Callahan from the CAO. She's advising people to look at the other options if they didn't get their first choice. Student Eve Moran from Athlone is hoping to study aviation at DCU.
26: The accommodation is another thing that can add nerves around this time, so I applied for a DCU accommodation.
23: She says the challenge of finding somewhere to live is very stressful.
26: The offers for the first lottery came out about 10 minutes before I had to go into my music practical exam, and I found out that I hadn't been offered the accommodation.
23: Meanwhile, secondary school teachers are willing to protest if they don't get promised pay rises for leaving cert reforms. That's according to the TUI.
27: This time, the government hasn't honoured its side of the bargain, and we've been waiting since May 2025 for a circular letter to say that our members deserve payment in return for the work they're doing.
23: That's General Secretary Michael Gillespie. He says an agreed 1% pay increase was due to be paid to members last September. And on Garda Síochána has welcomed its newest recruit, a black Labrador. 20-month-old Vesper is joining the Garda Dog Unit on International Dog Day in the northwestern region. He'll now be used to search for drugs, cash and guns.
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23: In the English League Cup this evening, Newcastle host West Brom at 7.45, while Bradford take on Burnley and Tottenham are at home to Charlton. Then at 8, Everton make the trip to Preston North End. Man City have signed Morocco midfielder Ayoub Bouadi from Lille. The 18-year-old is thought to have cost over €99 million, and he's agreed to a five-year contract until 2031. Meanwhile, Tottenham are close to closing a deal for Man City striker Omar Marmoush. In the GAA, Keane O'Neill is now the new head coach of the Cork Senior Hurlers. He left the Kerry football set up after this year's All-Ireland final loss to Mayo. It comes just days after selector Ronan Curran left Ben O'Connor's management team. Download the Go Loud app now, your new home for Off the Ball.
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2: How's it going? It's Shannon here. First up, Harry Styles has opened up about the importance of community at concerts. Speaking to W Magazine, he said, post-COVID and now in this AI time, there's something about standing next to a sweaty stranger and exchanging energy that you can't really replace with anything. A Flintstones live-action film is officially in the works at Warner Bros. The project is set to bring back Bedrock more than 30 years after the 1994 film starring John Goodman, while shifting the focus to the next generation. The film will centre around a grown-up Bam Bam Rubble with Ryan Gosling on board to produce it. And Andy Cohen has revealed the Tree Cities Bravo has tried to cast a new Real Housewives show. In an interview he said, the cities that we want are usually the ones that are not obvious. We've cast in Nashville, Chicago and Connecticut. Sorry, Andy, what about Dublin? For more of the hottest trending stories, add Spin to your social feeds.
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3: Oh, I want to go on holidays. I know I keep saying it. 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No, it's not. But I am wildly jealous. So if you haven't qualified yet, what are you waiting for? Because we're sending you to either Ibiza, Mykonos or Marrakesh, which would be delightful to get out of this country with this current miserable weather. So listen out for the cue to text WhatsApp 087 711 1038 and bag yourself your spa on our standby list.

0: Fully Charged with Ed and Katie in for Valerie. And it was a really big day yesterday because, well...
1: Michaela, well done on your Imro nomination for Mikasa Tsukasa. We're over the moon for you. Also, Fully Charged, myself and Valerie are thrilled as well. We can't wait to see you on the night.
2: What are you going to wear, Michaela? Have you dress shopped yet?
0: I'm very stressed. The Radio Awards are very glam and I haven't shopped yet. Fully Charged, back tomorrow from 7.

World Tour kicks off. It is going to be absolutely exceptional. If there's one thing about those gals, they know how to dance. Make sure you're glued to Spin Social as well to see all of the updates from the gig. Right now, it's Bebe Rexha, it's New Religion. It's 10 Spin Hits in a row.

0: she's just so rogue, and I love it. Like the first line being like, your dad. Like, how is that in a song, but also singing it consistently? It is Charlie XCX. It's Wink Wink. It's 10 spin hits in a row. And this is a happy Dermot Kennedy song, which I know is a very weird sentence, but Turnstile plays next on Spin, Summer's number one hit music station.
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14: 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Plus, we meet John Creedon, David Baldacci, Loa, the Waterboys and Alistair Gill and report on the crisis in Cuba. Hot Press, out now, with Wolf Alice on the cover.
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2: 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Honestly, I think next year she's going to be doing like global stadium tours. It is going to be incredible. She is smashing it at the moment. It's fresh music from Adela. It's Ain't in LA. It's Spin.

0: 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Summer cash machine. And 2 days' time, your life could be dramatically different in a good way. We only want good things for you, okay? So Barry Dunn is going to make that Spin cash machine call on Friday, just after 3. As I keep stressing, it seems like everyone has plans this weekend. If you do, make sure your phone is near you on Friday. Don't miss it. You have to answer that call within 5 rings when it happens about 3:05. Have the chance of Bazza. He'll ask you for the exact cash amount. Tell him €200,000 exactly. Do that and it's yours. That simple, okay? Now, if you haven't entered yet, I would like suggest getting it out of the way before 3 o'clock on Friday because, again, everyone seems to have plans Friday. 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
0: I'm Leah. Here's what's happening. Ollie.
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0: In the English League Cup this evening, Newcastle host West Brom at 7.45, while Bradford take on Burnley and Tottenham are at home to Charlton. Then at 8, Everton make the trip to Preston North End. Man City have signed Morocco midfielder Ayoub Fouadi from Lille. The 18-year-old is thought to have cost over €99 million and he's agreed to a 5-year contract until 2031. Meanwhile, Tottenham are close to closing a deal for Man City striker Omar Marmoush. In the GAA, Keane O'Neill is now the new head coach of the Cork Senior Hurlers. He left the Kerry football setup after this year's All-Ireland final loss to Mayo. It comes just days after selector Ronan Curran left Ben O'Connor's management team. Download the Go Loud app now, your new home for Off the Ball.
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19: How's it going? It's Shannon here. First up, Harry Styles has opened up about the importance of community at concerts. Speaking to W Magazine, he said, post-COVID and now in this AI time, there's something about standing next to a sweaty stranger and exchanging energy that you can't really replace with anything. A Flintstones live action film is officially in the works at Warner Bros. The project is set to bring back bedrock more than 30 years after the 1994 film starring John Goodman, while shifting the focus to the next generation. The film will center around a grown-up Bam Bam Rubble with Ryan Gosling on board to produce it. And Andy Cohen has revealed the Tree Cities Bravo has tried to cast a new Real Housewives show. In an interview, he said, the cities that we want are usually the ones that are not obvious. We've cast in Nashville, Chicago and Connecticut. Sorry, Andy. What about Dublin? For more of the hottest trending stories, add Spin to your social feeds.
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17: 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Clear skies ahead. 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Find your career at airnav.ie.
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0: Oh, I want you qualified. Like, I want you qualified. I don't want you next week being like, oh, Michaela, I never qualified for Spin Summer Send Off, and now I'm not going to Ibiza making us from Marrakesh. Not that you ever speak to me like that, but I'm an anxious girl. I just don't want it to happen. So listen out for the cue to text when you hear a WhatsApp 087-711-1038. Come on, battle it out. Get yourself on our standby list, and hopefully you're going to be getting that winning call in a matter of days. The big question, though, is that Ibiza, Mykonos, or Marrakesh? Right now, it's later. Spin.

Okay, we're not moving you to the sun, but we are sending you to the sun for 7 days for Spin Summer Send-Off. Ibiza, Mykonos, Marrakesh, surely you've decided which one you want by now. And surely you are trying to qualify. Just listen out for the cue to text to win. See you right

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2: Sonny Federa, Becky Hill, a dream collaboration. It's kind of like David Guetta and Bebe Rexha, or David Guetta and Sia. It just works magic. And I'm so glad Becky and Sonny have teamed up again. This is the latest track from them. It's called Say Something. It's fresh music. It's 10 Spin Hits.

0: Olivia Dean, it's Baby Steps, wrapping up 10 spin hits in a row. And I will be honest, I was very surprised when the Electric Picnic announcement was made this year that she wasn't a headliner. Now, she is on tour in America. But I think she could be a strong contender to headline for 2027. What do you think? If I'm right, you are not going to hear me stop talking about it for years. Summer cash machine. How do you fancy 200,000 euro? I don't know why I ask you that question. Every time I do, I'm like, why am I asking you that? Clearly, you want 200,000 euro. If you don't, please give me financial advice about how you're so wealthy and can turn your nose up at that. Because honestly, I would sell my brother for 200,000 euro. He wouldn't be thrilled, though. Now, you don't have to sell any family members. No, no. All you got to do is answer a call from Barry Dunn on Friday. He's going to make a call about 3:05. You know the score. You will have 5 rings to answer. Please do so, because Barry sometimes has to ring multiple numbers until somebody answers within the 5 rings. Have the chance with Baza and you tell him the exact cash amount of 200,000 euro exactly. Do that and it's yours. It is that simple. Fail to do so with somebody else's. Now, it is a busy week. There is a lot going on. So you have until 3 o'clock on Friday to enter. But as I said, busy week. Maybe you want to get it out of the way. You can enter via the Spin website or you can text Spin to 57557. 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You do have to be over 18. You are playing across the Go Network of stations. Full T's and C's. They're on the Spin website.
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0: Gall to do a class on manifesting because she is a firm believer in it, and the rumour is at the moment everyone is believing that she manifested her husband. Anytime I manifest, the opposite thing happens, so never mind her gigs. I want a life coach course from her. Now look, on the way, you've been waiting all day. It is my favourite part of the day. It is going to make the traffic and weather seem a little bit more tolerable. Spins, naughty threesome, and in there, some 41 in too deep. Like, when is the last time you heard that? I'll catch you tomorrow from 10. Until then, bye.
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18: I'm Leah, here's what's happening. Students should have got their CAO offers by now. They have until the 1st of September to accept it, but make sure to look at all the options you have, even if you don't get your first choice. That's what Guidance Counsellor Gemma Lawler is urging.
19: But once that deadline goes, if they haven't accepted the course, the next person on the list will be offered it.
18: Meanwhile, accommodation is the next concern for students, depending on how far away they are from the campus.
20: Getting accommodation is much more of a worry than actually getting the place.
18: That's Sean DeBurka from the University of Galway Students' Union. While options can be expensive, please be aware of scams. There were 230 reports of accommodation scams so far this year. Taylor Swift, Sabrina Carpenter and Pitbull are just some of the celebs paying tribute to Dolly Parton. It follows the death of the country singer at the age of 80.
21: Hard-working woman, intelligent, sophisticated, funny, powerful, intimidating, but more than anything, a good human being with a good heart.
18: That's Pitbull at his gig last night. He also played a version of 9 to 5 in Dolly's honour. American country music journalist Marcus K. Dowling says her charisma won people over.
22: We're never going to get another Dolly Parton. And she is one of those people at the intersection of art and community and humanity.
18: Spanish police are continuing to investigate the deaths of an Irish couple at a holiday property near Valencia. The man and woman, who were aged 45 and 50, were found by their two teenage children at a rented property in Capablanc. Police say there is nothing to suggest the couple died violently, while investigations have not ruled out the possibility of an accident. And actress Aisling Sharkey says it felt surreal working alongside Hollywood stars in Ted Lasso.
23: I felt like an alien on another planet that I had studied and I knew about, but I had never actually lived it. I mean, you watch these people on your telly.
18: She's joined the cast for the fourth season of the Apple TV comedy series. The 25-year-old plays footballer Niamh Harrigan.
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18: At the World Rowing Championships, defending champion Fiona Murta has got through to the women's single sculls quarterfinals. The Galway native was second in her heat this afternoon. In soccer, the second round continues in the English League Cup this evening. Newcastle host West Brom, while Bradford take on Burnley, and Tottenham are at home to Charlton. Man City have signed Morocco midfielder Ayoub Bouadi from Lille. The 18-year-old is thought to have cost around €100 million. And in the GAA, Keen O'Neill is now the new head coach of the Cork senior hurlers. He left the Kerry football setup after this year's All-Ireland final loss to Mayo. It comes just days after selector Ronan Curran left from Ben O'Connor's management team. Download the Go Light app now, your new home for Off the Ball.
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28: How's it going? It's Shannon here with you on entertainment. First up, a How to Lose a Guy in 10 Days sequel is officially in development with Paramount. The studio reportedly hopes that Matthew McConaughey and Kate Hudson will return to reprise their roles as Benjamin Barry and Andy Anderson. Now, they did say they would return if the script was right, so I'm guessing it's down to the writers. Northwest revealed she wants to work in Starbucks. Yep, the daughter of Kim Kardashian and Kanye West said once she turns 14, she wants a regular job. North previously said she considered becoming a basketball player, but feels Starbucks is more for her. And a three-part docuseries about the Wendy Williams Show, Clap If You Care, The Wendy Williams Show, will air in 2027. With over 20 former staffers from the talk show set to share their experiences and memories celebrating the cultural impact of the series. For more of the hottest trending stories, add Spin to your social feeds.
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1: I'm Unfaith on your radio until 7. Welcome to the show. We kick it off every day with a naughty threesome. Some 41 in too deep on the way. Kevin Rudolph, Lil Wayne, Let It Rock on the way. And we go back to 2005. Kicking it off. But I like the way it's Body Rockers, the Spins, Naughty Threesome.
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0: from 41 into deep, wrapping up Spin's Naughty Threesome. Malcolm in the Middle, that was in King of the Hill, remember that? American Pie 2, and Cheaper by the Dozen in 2003. 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
0: 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Myself, Owen Fitz, from 3. 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Dance No More, kicking off commercial free. 10 Spin Hits Row plays across the Southwest. That is next.
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0: I'm on Fitz. 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Then on Friday, you get to choose your holiday. 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It's Ibiza, it's Marrakesh, or it's Mykonos. If you hear your cue to text, WhatsApp me 087-7102-103. 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Flights, accommodation, insurance, all on us. Let's get into 10 Spin Hits Row. Shakira on the way, kicks off with Harry.

0: daughter that is trapped, Fitzy with 10 Spin Heathrow. Hey, who doesn't love a cheesy rom-com? Remember How to Lose a Guy in 10 Days? Kate Hudson, Matthew McConaughey. It's getting a prequel 23 years later. Now, Kate Hudson is directing it. Should Matthew? Do you want to get involved, Eamonn?
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It's the Spin Summer's number one hit music station. Kids back to school, college, maybe you're back to work after summer off. The bills are racking up and only 2 days to go, and the cash machine's got a guaranteed 200,000 euro to give away. Will that cover some of the back to school costs? Maybe a new car to get the kids to school? All the details coming up in new music with Peggy Goo and Olivia Rodrigo. Drop Dead. First, Kingfisher, The Sun Will Never Settle.

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2: 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Hey.

0: Araya Star teaming up with Peggy Goo. That is Whoa Man, Song 10. We'll do it again at 4 o'clock. Spin Summer Cash Machine. 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You can enter while you're on our website. You must be over 18. Get the entry in by 3 o'clock this Friday. If we call you back, just answer within 5 rings. Have the cash total ready. Good luck. You win 200k. I'm on Fitz. We continue the music with the sound of Morgan Seatree. Beat is jumping plays next.
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3: 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The pay is so good, Jamie. 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
4: 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A gaff, right? 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I'd have a bunny rabbit. I'd be doing balloon.
3: 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Can I be the woman that you wrap up in the chains?
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0: Niall Horan to Spin South West. That is Taste So Good. So, which drink tastes so good? Is it Ed's flavoured iced coffee? Is it Katie's minty milkshake? Who's going to be on the menu? Cole & Co, Munger & Limerick for the month of September. Fully charged, the winner. Wow, it got very, very, very competitive. Announced tomorrow morning, fully charged. Tune in, Ed and Katie in for Valerie just after 7. Get ready for Morning of Bragging from Katie or Ed. Let's kick off 10 spin hits in a row. Khaki Kid is in there and it's called Easy Does It.
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2: with Éireann Rodarán. If you're travelling to this summer's big events, plan ahead at irishrail.ie.
3: In Limerick, there's a delay on either side of the N69 between Ferrybridge and Clearna Village. In Kerry, Matt Talbot Road northbound in Tralee is congested from Strand Street Junction to Artford Road Junction. And Lewis Road southbound in Clarny has a queue from St Anne's Road roundabout to College Street Junction.
1: Here's what you need to know.
3: I'm Leah. Here's what's happening. Students have until September 1st to make a decision on their CAO offers. It comes as the first round of offers came out earlier today. They're being encouraged to also look at the available place options.
4: They can accept a course or they can wait a couple of days until Wednesday the 1st of September.
3: That's guidance counsellor Gemma Lawler. She says students will have plenty of time to make a decision. Dolly Parton is not just being remembered for her music but for all the work she did for charity too. The music legend passed away at the age of 80. Broadcaster Father Brian D'Arcy first met and spoke to Dolly in 1972 in Nashville and said she had a gift.
5: She broke a lot of customs and a lot of things that no one else did. She was a brave fighter. She was a courageous person.
3: Taylor Swift also said a world without Dolly doesn't feel possible, real or right, while Sabrina Carpenter described her as a magic and a sister. Meta has agreed to settle a US court case for around $16 billion. Meta was accused of deliberately designing its platforms to get children addicted.
6: I call it what it was, the predictable outcome of a system that protects corporations instead of children.
3: That's Mary Roddy, the mother of the son who died after chatting to a criminal posing as someone else. Meta is now going to disable some features on teen accounts, like the number of likes on a post. Police in Spain say there's nothing to suggest an Irish couple found dead near Valencia suffered violent deaths. The man and woman were found yesterday in a rented property in Calera. The Guardia Civil says an investigation is underway. Officers are keeping an open mind about the possibility of an accident. And Sky has greenlit a second season of their show Under Salt Marsh. The detective series stars Kelly Riley, Rafe Spall and Jonathan Price. It follows a former officer turned teacher who had to solve a child's murder before an incoming coastal storm washes away the evidence.
7: 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For powerful relief that's more than just paracetamol, that's one for Panadol. 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
3: At the World Rowing Championships, defending champion Fiona Murta has got through to the women's single sculls quarterfinals. The Galway native was second in her heat this afternoon. In soccer, the second round continues in the English League Cup this evening. Newcastle host West Brom, while Bradford take on Burnley and Tottenham are at home to Charlton. Man City have signed Morocco midfielder Ayoub Bouadi from Lille. The 18-year-old is thought to have cost around €100 million. And in the GAA, Keane O'Neill is now the new head coach of the Cork Senior Hurlers. He left the Kerry football setup after this year's All-Ireland final loss to Mayo. It comes just days after selector Ronan Curran left from Ben O'Connor's management team. Download the Go Light app now, your new home for Off the Ball.
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8: How's it going? It's Shannon here. First up, Harry Styles has opened up about the importance of community at concerts. Speaking to W Magazine, he said, post-COVID and now in this AI time, there's something about standing next to a sweaty stranger and exchanging energy that you can't really replace with anything. A Flintstones live-action film is officially in the works at Warner Bros. The project is set to bring back Bedrock more than 30 years after the 1994 film starring John Goodman, while shifting the focus to the next generation. The film will centre around a grown-up Bam Bam Rubble with Ryan Gosling on board to produce it. And Andy Cohen has revealed the Tree Cities Bravo has tried to cast a new Real Housewives show. In an interview he said, the cities that we want are usually the ones that are not obvious. We've cast in Nashville, Chicago and Connecticut. Sorry Andy, what about Dublin? For more of the hottest trending stories, add Spin to your social feeds.
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0: Yesterday, I thought it would never stop raining. You could do with a holiday. I see these people on Instagram. They've gone on late holidays in August. We're all jealous. You can still qualify and choose Ibiza, Marrakesh or Mykonos. I haven't had a queue to text yet today, but I will at some stage between now and 7. If you hear that, WhatsApp me 087 710 213. Let's get you on air, open those doors and see if you can find your holiday. Fingers crossed, on Friday you could be our winner. Flights, insurance, 4-star accommodation for 2, we'll get you covered. 087 710 213. When you hear that queue to text, let's kick off 10 Spin Hits Row. It's Animal with Cat's Eye.

0: This is 10 Spinnies Row, keeping you company, and you move home across the southwest. Back to school today. Maybe starting first year. Hope there's no homework about. Jenny, Less Than a Lover, Bella Kay on the way after Casey Musgraves to spin.
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0: Johnny Vadera, Think About Us, Song 10 of your 10 spin hit throw. I'm on Fitz. The battle is on. Fully Charged has been called Fully Charged. Cole and Co, thanks to Wayne and Owen and the gang. Munger Park in Limerick have given us a chance to sell some drinks. Ed had a flavoured iced coffee. Katie had a nice, lovely milkshake. Minty flavour. And it went on sale. The winner gets to stay on the menu. Have you seen it on the menu? It's perfect. To be honest, Cole and Co's colours are exactly the same as Spain. We're kind of one now, aren't we? Beautiful pink and black colours. The winner gets to stay in the menu for September. This has been competitive because I only found out a few weeks ago. I've known Katie a long time. Didn't realise how competitive she was till I played basketball with her. We went to Hunter's Bar in Limerick, played other games, and I got absolutely destroyed. So Ed has it all to battle with tomorrow. Find out who wins. 7 a.m. they're on air. Let's get Femi on the way with Noble. How's traffic looking? Busy, I'd imagine.
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3: In Kerry, Mission Road eastbound in Killarney is backed up after the Cathedral and the Square. In Limerick, St. Nessens Road southbound is busy from Limerick Hospital and Avonmore Road Junction, and there's still a delay on either side of the N69 between Ferrybridge and Clarina Village.

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13: 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Plus, we meet John Creedon, David Baldacci, Loa, the Waterboys and Alistair Gill and report on the crisis in Cuba. 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
0: Friday, we have a holiday to give away. 4-star accommodation, return flights, some great activities, travel insurance as well. Emma, how does that sound?
2: That sounds fantastic.
0: Where are we flying you away from? Where are you from?
2: I'm from Cork.
0: You need to lock in a holiday. What's it going to be?
2: Mykonos.
0: Okay, Laura, how are you? Where in the world are you?
3: Hi, how are you? I'm in Kerry.
0: And where would you like to go, Laura?
3: Marrakesh.
0: We have this draw on Friday. Fingers crossed, let's get you into the final doors, 1 to 9. Whoever finds their holiday first goes into the grand final. Emma, you're looking for Mykonos. You go first. Pick a number.
2: Ooh, I go with number 3.
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0: No, it's Ibiza.
2: Ah.
0: Laura, we're looking for Marrakesh.
3: I'll go number 2.
1: Marrakesh.
0: Laura, well done. You're in the draw.
3: Perfect. Thanks very much.
0: Oh, best of luck. Hard luck, Emma. But hey, you still have chances to qualify. This runs again tomorrow. We could do it any hour, giving you a chance to fly away with Spin's Summer Send-Off.
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0: again. That is Take My Brain on Spin, summer's number one hit music station on Fits With You. And yesterday we got the sad news just after 7 o'clock that Dolly Parton had passed away at the age of 80. And look, Dolly Parton, any person from any country of any age, 10-year-old, 50-year-old, 35-year-old, everybody knows Dolly Parton. Like, from music, just the clips online. She even played when she was in a pub in Kerry on her holidays. She hadn't planned on playing, but the guy in the guitar said, "I know your song, can you play it?" Today, I've just learned that Tim Curry sadly has passed away. He's also age 80, best known for his roles in the Rocky Horror Picture Show, Clue, and also as well, one of my favourites, The Muppet Treasure Island as well. So he did suffer a stroke many years ago, and he's been really fighting that, and lots of great autobiographies and lots of interviews with him. So sadly has also passed away. Spin Summer Cash Machine. Summer Cash Machine. So there's something to watch tonight. The Muppets Treasure Island, why not? Cash Machine on Friday. We've got €200,000 to give away. 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

0: 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But this time it's ace. So if you say, oh, you ate, like you ate that outfit, it means like you slayed that outfit. Does that make sense? And slay means like, yes, yes, girl. If someone does a really good job, you tell them, hey, you ate. Can you take me back?
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15: With Éireann Road Éireann. If you're travelling to this summer's big events, plan ahead at irishrail.ie.
16: In Kerry, Mission Road eastbound in Killarney is congested after the Cathedral and the Square. In Limerick, St. Nessens Road southbound is congested from University Hospital Limerick and Avonmore Road Junction. And there's a delay on either side of the N69 between Ferrybridge and Clarina Village.
1: Here's what you need to know.
17: I'm Leah. Here's what's happening. Just under half of those who applied for a Level 8 course got their first choice. Students now have until September 1st to accept their place. Meanwhile, there are calls to reform the system.
18: But there are many, many other pathways, equally valid, equally strong, and should never be seen as a second or third best, actually equally valid, equally rewarding.
17: That's Higher Education Minister James Lawless. He says proposals are being considered, but the current system is still fair. Meanwhile, the CAO says email delays are affecting some people. Password reset requests or messages in response to queries through its website are not getting through to applicants in a timely manner. All queries will be processed, but replies might not arrive until tomorrow. The CAO is urging people not to send duplicate requests. Landmarks across America continue to be lit up in pink in memory of Dolly Parton. The music icon died at the age of 80. Fans have been laying flowers, including at her theme park in Tennessee.
19: Dolly Parton was an inspiration to a lot of us.
20: She was just a woman with the heart of gold.
21: She gave back to where she came from. She always remembered her roots.
17: Meanwhile, Taylor Swift described her legacy as everlasting, and Paul McCartney says, "We will always love you." Meta has agreed to settle a US court case and will pay around $18 billion. It was accused of designing platforms to get children addicted on purpose. Meta will disable some features on teen accounts, such as displaying the number of likes on a post. It comes after Mary Roddy's son died after chatting to a criminal posing as someone else. Our tech correspondent Jess Kelly says the company's agreed to pay the settlement in installments over 10 years with conditions.
22: Number one, YouTube and TikTok implement a 1 hour daily limit, night mode and age assurance measures. And the second condition is that YouTube and TikTok pay an amount matching to the 30% figure.
17: And Maura Higgins will host a reboot of the TV show Blind Date. It follows the format of the original, hosted by Cilla Black, where contestants choose between three people hidden behind a sliding wall.
23: 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Whatever your interest, whatever your skills, explore hundreds of different careers at publicjobs.ie.
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17: In soccer, last year's Carabao Cup champions Newcastle United kick off their campaign in the second round of the competition this evening. They take on West Brom from 7:45. At the same time, Bradford play against Burnley while Spurs welcome Charlton. Then at 8, Everton make the trip to Preston North End. Meanwhile, Chelsea boss Xabi Alonso says Fernandes will be in the squad for their cup clash with Luton Town tomorrow.
24: We know also his qualities. He has shown it and we have to wait, but we think about tomorrow and let's see.
17: The midfielder had been linked with a move to Man City. And in the GAA, Keane O'Neill has joined the Cork Senior Hurlers backroom team. It comes just days after selector Ronan Curran left. 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
25: Hey, it's Shannon here with you on entertainment. First up, the iconic country legend Dolly Parton has died at the age of 80.

0: statement, her rep confirmed she passed away after a brief battle with cancer, and tributes have been pouring in for her on social media. Beyonce called her the North Star and an angel who has made the world a happier place. Taylor Swift said a world without Dolly, it doesn't feel possible, real or right, and that she was a gift that kept on giving. Sabrina Carpenter said, we were lucky to have experienced her singular magic. And Katy Perry said, she was an example of a woman who defined the stereotypes for decades. And if there's someone you want to look up to and model your life after, it's Dolly. And for more of the hottest trending stories, add Spin to your social feeds.
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2: 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Clear skies ahead. 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
4: 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We're seeing a Spire on the way. Hugh Gale moving to the sun. 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

home across the southwest. That is Charlie XCX. Wink, wink, 10 spin hits are out. Florence Road, we're rocking out to them and some Olivia Rodrigo after Drake to spin southwest. It's massive.

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Florence Road and Spin, summer's number one hit music station. New Tame Impala on the way, some somber and details how you could be our next winner of 200k on the summer cash machine. Shakira now, Burna Boy to Spin.

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2: I'm on Faith. RT have confirmed that something is coming back. I am so excited. Details next. First, song 10 of your 10 Spin hits row. 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

0: Tame Impala. 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Hardy Bucks. Do you remember Hardy Bucks and RT? It started off online and then it went on to series. It even had its own movie as well. It is back. RT have confirmed that they're bringing Hardy Bucks back and I'm absolutely delighted. Now I hope it's not watered down and we get delivered things like this.
1: I was in a town before called Langan Village, it was called. And basically, there was a young lad, and he looked awful similar to me. I thought I was fighting in a mirror, right? Come outside the nightclub, I was like, do I know you from somewhere? And he goes, do I know you? Do you know? And he had a Celtic jersey on, but he had the green and the yellow one, right? And I was about to throw a punch. And then he looked at me in the eyes, and I go, And he goes, am I your father? I said to him. And he goes to me, am I your son? And we just hugged it out. Turns out that no relation at all, and I just headbutted him, and he got taken away. But you know, it goes to show you, people are out there, you could know them.
0: Lance, you could know them. Talk to me. It's a mockumentary style. If you haven't seen it before, go on YouTube. That is coming back very soon to RT. Let's get Olivia Dean, Man I Need, on your radio next.
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4: In Kerry, Boherby eastbound, Intralee is slow between Austin Stack Park and Joe Keohan roundabout. In Limerick, the M20 northbound is slow from Dordoyle to the M7 interchange. And the Ballysimon Road outbound is backed up between Gary Glass roundabout and the M7.
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0: Paris Jazzy. That is satisfying. Spin. Couldn't think of the bar's name earlier, but it's Foley's Bar in Inch, County Kerry. They've just shared photos when Dolly Parton was there. They are memories to have. They'll be up in the pub forever, anyway. Spin Summer Cash Machine. 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It is life changing, and that money could be yours. You need to get yourself in the draw if you haven't entered yet. 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Your number's picked at random. You tell us that cash total. The money is yours. Dream money. Tax-free. 200K. Good luck. Still sunny across the southwest, and we still got those summer vibes. Just about. Silva Bumpa on tonight. Kicks off 10 Spin Hits or a Course Free Music. We'll do it again next.
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12: Here's what you need to know.
14: I'm Leah, here's what's happening. Despite the 91,000 first round CAO offer sent out today, people are still calling to change the system. The Higher Education Minister, James Lawless, says proposals are being considered.
15: I've met with a number of stakeholders on that. I'm engaging on that, and it's something that I would hope to be bringing forward over the coming months.
14: The advice is to keep an open mind to all available options if you didn't get your first choice. Meanwhile, the CAO says email delays are affecting some applicants. They say all queries will be processed, but replies might not arrive until tomorrow. Tributes have been pouring in all day following the death of Dolly Parton at the age of 80. Taylor Swift says her legacy was everlasting, while Sabrina Carpenter described her as magic and a sister. American landmarks have been lit up in pink and fans have been laying flowers at her theme park in Tennessee.
16: She was a unifier about peace, love, understanding, and the world needs more Dolly Partons.
14: The music legend was also remembered for donating millions to charity and was known for her literary philanthropy. Facebook and Instagram's owner will pay $18 billion to settle a US claim. It comes as Meta has been accused of deliberately designing its platforms to get children addicted.
0: The participating states in this case will receive approximately 70%, which is around $12.7 billion.
14: That's our tech correspondent, Jess Kelly. Meta will now enhance ways to prevent younger users from accessing age-restricted content. Ted Lasso's newest star, Aisling Sharkey, says working on the show has been a crazy learning experience.
16: Working alongside some of the greatest to ever do it, are you kidding? Such a crazy learning experience, watching how they work.
14: She says watching some of the show's biggest stars in action on set has changed the way she works now.
16: I think Americans and British or the Irish kind of creatives have different ways of working.
14: The 25-year-old is playing footballer Niamh Harrigan. And the Rocky Horror Picture Show and Annie star Tim Curry has died at the age of 80. The actor played the hotel concierge Mr. Hector in Home Alone 2.
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14: In soccer, last year's Carabao Cup champions Newcastle United kick off their campaign in the second round of the competition this evening. They take on West Brom from 7:45. At the same time, Bradford play against Burnley while Spurs welcome Charlton. Then at 8, Everton make the trip to Preston North End. Meanwhile, Chelsea boss Xabi Alonso says Fernandes will be in the squad for their cup clash with Luton Town tomorrow.
20: We know also his qualities. He has shown it and we have to wait, but we think about tomorrow and let's see.
14: The midfielder had been linked with a move to Man City. And in the GAA, Keane O'Neill has joined the Cork Senior Hurlers backroom team. It comes just days after selector Ronan Curran left. Download the Go Light app now, your new home for Off the Ball.
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21: Hey, it's Shannon here with you on entertainment. First up, the iconic country legend Dolly Parton has died at the age of 80.

0: statement, her rep confirmed she passed away after a brief battle with cancer, and tributes have been pouring in for her on social media. Beyonce called her the North Star and an angel who has made the world a happier place. Taylor Swift said a world without Dolly doesn't feel possible, real or right, and that she was a gift that kept on giving. Sabrina Carpenter said, "We were lucky to have experienced her singular magic." And Katy Perry said, "She was an example of a woman who defined the stereotypes for decades. And if there's someone you want to look up to and model your life after, it's Dolly." And for more of the hottest trending stories, add Spin to your social feeds.
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And for Valerie,

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If you love K-pop and you want more, the home of Spin, the Go Loud app, even on DAB as well across Ireland. Spin K-pop does rock K-pop, does dance K-pop. It is brilliant. Have a listen. Bruno Mars continues 10 spin hits in a row. I just might to spin.

0: Alex Warren to Spin South West. That is Passenger on Fitz with you. Hope Wednesday is going good. Cash Machine last Friday was our biggest winner ever.
1: I think, Katie, we may have you out celebrating with the Leaving Cert students this evening. 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
12: 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Plus, we meet John Creedon, David Baldacci, Loa, the Waterboys, and Alistair Gill and report on the crisis in Cuba. 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
34: Good evening. Welcome
0: good
34: on in. What's
0: evening.
34: Going on?
0: Good evening. T-minus 2 days till EP, is it? When? Well, it's Wednesday, so well, it's kind of one day in an issue.
34: It's tomorrow, isn't that
0: well,
34: weird?
0: Well, I'm not going
34: to
0: tomorrow.
34: Think. Oh, because you know Faye's not so going tomorrow, it means
0: yeah.
34: that it's not happening
0: it
34: tomorrow. There you go.
0: I arrived, Jamie, okay? I thought you knew that. I thought that was in the memo.
34: Well, nobody wrote that down for me, but it is weird. A lot of people are obviously packing this evening, going down tomorrow. You know, it's
0: Are they like, would you, if you're going down Thursday, would you not pack the day off?
34: Yeah, I suppose, but there's a lot, especially if you are like camping and not glamping. Because in glamping, the tent is already set up for you, isn't it? Am I wrong or right?
0: Oh my God, it is, Jamie.
34: You know, are you glamping? Are you? Yeah.
0: Of course I'm glamping. Of course I'm glamping.
34: In general, okay, outside of the whole world of an electric picnic, are you a camping type of person?
0: No, I'm not.
34: Not at all.
0: And it's funny because I was raised as a camper.
34: Really? Yeah.
0: Yeah, I was raised camping. Like, my family and I camped loads.
34: And did you enjoy it growing up?
0: Hated it.
34: Okay,
0: hated
34: I would be the exact same.
0: Yeah.
34: I mean, I camped at Ledger Picnic once, and then 1 year I slept in the car for a night. You know, but apparently you're not supposed to do that.
0: No,
34: it's not allowed, apparently.
0: No.
34: Anyway.
0: I feel like this is kind of a weird segue onto the topic that I want to bring, okay? There's this new trending kind of conversation across Ireland, whether you're type A or type B in Ireland. Now, it's not type A as in, like, really organised, B, unorganised. It's different, okay? We're going to get to this in a bit. And I'm going to explain to you, Jamie, what exactly Gen Zers mean by this.
34: Please do, because I am struggling to wrap my head around
0: explain.
34: This. Shawn Mendes, Camila Cabello, Senorita, it's Jamie and Faye with you on Spin this evening.

0: Nick.
1: Beyonce, it's Spin with Jamie and Faith this evening.
2: Okay, we were just speaking there about electric picnic and about camping and whether you're a camper or you're not. And this, I feel like, is a natural segue onto the conversation that people are having now online, whether you're an Ireland A person or an Ireland B person, okay? Now, I know when you hear A and B, you think A, really organised, B, you're type B.
1: Because that's the way it usually is with A and B, isn't it?
2: It is, online anyways. Yeah. That's usually like, oh, I'm so type A, I'm type B. But whoever created this kind of analogy now, there is a new kind of meaning behind if you're an Irish type A or an Irish type B. Okay, so hear me out. Stay with me, lads. Ireland type A, okay? It kind of signifies a lot of things, okay? I'm going to give you kind of a synopsis.
1: Mm.
2: Ireland A is you enjoy GA, you enjoy pints, you enjoy trance sessions, you like a Sunday roast in a bar.
1: Yeah.
2: You have a favourite chipper.
1: Okay. I'm feeling very country with this one. Okay, so this is
2: 7 euro pints gone mad altogether. Okay, that's Ireland type A. Ireland type B enjoys matcha. Maybe.
1: Drury Street?
2: Yeah, Drury Street. Has a mustache. Has an earring.
1: Loves Bows, the football team.
2: Bows.
1: Okay, yes. I get where you're going with this, yeah.
2: You know, they'll spend a bit of quid on a jumper because it's Irish. Not because they're like support Irish, which is pretty.
1: No. I know the exact brand that you're referring to, though, yeah.
2: But the type A person would go, oh, Jesus. I don't care if it's Irish. That's too expensive to be spending on a jumper.
1: Okay.
2: Because, you know what I mean?
1: I do.
2: Okay, yeah. If you've any more references, guys, text me the reference to type A versus type B to 087-711-103. But I'm trying to give you kind of a feeler of what differentiates the two.
1: No, for sure. I find it so hard to like categorize certain people, but the A and B thing when it comes to the Drury Street type person to the GAA type person, they are worlds apart and sometimes they kind of link together, but ever so closely, but never like completely. Do you know what I mean?
2: Yeah. There's overlaps for sure. Like, I don't think the difference is so stark that, like, they live in completely separate worlds, but
1: they kind of do, don't they?
2: They kind of do. For instance, okay, one will have a chicken fillet roll, one will have avocado and toast, avocado smash.
1: Okay.
2: I think that's a good example of
1: so this. So, I'm going for A, chicken fillet roll with a country person, B, avocado. No, I don't know.
2: And the thing is, Jamie, okay, it's not like culture versus city bloke. That's not it.
1: But
2: either.
1: That can be one of the dividing factors.
2: It can be one of the dividing factors, yeah. But there's a lot of people who are from the country who are kind of into that stuff as well.
1: Oh, is that what you're trying to tell us now,
2: yeah,
1: Faye?
2: Yeah! I want to chat about this more, Jamie. In just a bit, I want to put you to the test and figure out if you're Ireland A or Ireland B, okay?
1: 087-711-1038, by the way, if you do want to contribute to this conversation. Jenny, this is Less Than a Love.

0: Tyler, it's summer's number one hit music station. Spin with Jamie and Faye this evening. I still cannot wrap my head around what's going on.
1: Okay, for anyone that is just tuning in now, we're talking about Ireland A versus Ireland B. This is a new kind of Gen Z kind of analogy, okay, where you describe person by... they're either type A or they're either type B. Type A is the type of person that enjoys... they enjoy a chicken fillet roll. They're mad about the two Johnnies.
2: That's a good one.
1: But now the thing is, guys, I know you're probably listening to us thinking, oh, shit, that's a culty versus a non-culty. It's not. There's nuances to this.
0: But is it fair to say for the majority of them, the dividing factor is kind of culty versus dub? But then even you can categorise A and B with people within Dublin itself, I suppose, coming back to it, because you'd have like...
1: I don't know what type of person I am, because I love a roast. I love my local bar. I love being from a small village, but there's some things that I equally don't like. I don't like a chicken fillet roll, but I love avocado smash.
0: See, the thing is, you're a funny one because, right, I feel like you're so neutral between A and B at the same time. Like, you're not like culty, but you're not dub. You live somewhere in this lovely place in between. Do you know what I mean?
1: Yeah, so like
0: Ireland A
1: like wouldn't have stepped foot in Ibiza.
0: Say that again?
1: Like Ireland A.
0: Yeah.
1: Like, wouldn't love Ibiza or wouldn't love, like, you know, yeah, whereas Ireland B would probably, sorry, no, Ireland, no, I'm getting...
0: No, you're not kidding. Ireland A might love Ibiza, but Ireland B might love Benidorm. Come on, lads.
1: Exactly.
0: Benidorm is where it's at.
1: Anyways, I want to put you to the test, Jamie.
0: Go on.
1: Would you, to see if you're Ireland A versus Ireland B.
0: Mm.
1: Okay. Would you rather holiday in Benidorm?
0: Yeah.
1: Or would you rather holiday for the weekend in Donegal?
0: Oh, Benidorm, 100%. 100%.
1: Okay.
0: Just because of the weather at this time of the year, okay?
1: Okay.
0: That is literally the only deciding factor.
1: Would you rather save money on a jumper or pay the extra few quid because it's Irish?
0: Nah, save money.
1: Save money.
0: Unless it's a really nice jumper that I'm like, okay, I like that, then I will go the extra mile. Yeah, 100%.
1: Okay. Have you ever sold anything on Depop or Vintage?
0: Never. Never. Have you?
1: Would you?
0: I would be too lazy to even figure out how to open up the app, so probably not. No, I'd probably go in a black bag and get left somewhere, yeah.
1: Do you like matchas?
0: Do you know what? I love to slag people who love them, but also I've kind of fallen into the category of a matcha drinker a little bit, yeah.
1: Okay.
0: With the sweet syrups in there, yeah.
1: Would you rather go to a festival in Europe or Electric Picnic?
0: Oh, God. You know, now you're kind of throwing me a little bit, but I'm going to have to say, purely because I went to a concert abroad and the weather was so good, I'm going to say a festival in Europe, yeah.
1: Okay.
0: She's doing the calculations here, so I'm going to either going to be in Ireland type A or in Ireland type B.
1: you're swaying towards Ireland type A right now.
0: Okay.
1: Very strange.
0: I feel like it was the first thing that threw me off was probably the holiday to Benidorm.
1: Yeah.
0: Over going to Donegal.
1: Yeah.
0: So we going with type A for this?
1: You're kind of type A.
0: See, I would love to turn this back to you and ask you the same questions, right?
1: Yeah.
0: But it's just such a hard one to articulate.
1: I'm too much of a hybrid.
0: You're a hybrid,
1: I'm not either one or the other. I'm a hybrid. Let's settle on
0: that. We have the first hybrid culture in studio, lads.

0: Bugle, Alternate, Moving to the Sun. It's summer's number one hit music station. You're on Spin with Jamie and Faith this evening.
1: And life-changing money is still sitting there in the cash machine. It's going to be given away this Friday. I'll be giving you all the details and how you can bag that in just a bit.
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0: Shakira, Burna Boy on Spin with Jamie and Faye. We're bringing this back to the show.
1: Not so popular opinions.
0: Yeah. Not so popular opinions. It does exactly what it says on the tin. I feel like you're coming in hot and heavy today with these, Faye.
2: Yeah, I do. Because do you know what? I strongly believe in this one. And this is not just, this is what I've always stood by. And I will fight you to the death, okay? Mm. Chicken wings are not worth it, okay? Anything, sorry, there's chicken wings, clams, not oysters, prefer, they're easy enough to eat. But any of these foods, okay, that you need to work at, I'm not getting.
0: No,
2: it's
0: a waste of time. I would go back and agree with you on the original point of the oysters and like mussels.
2: Yeah.
0: You're spending half the time, is half clawing them out of a
2: you know, shell.
0: They say don't play with your food, but that's exactly the whole point of eating oysters and mussels and things like that, isn't it?
2: Yeah, and I dare say there's not a lot of meat in them either, you know?
0: Yeah, what is the point, really, when you think about it?
2: You're not getting your value for money, lads. You're really...
0: Do you know what? I have one for you as well, okay? I've really been thinking about this over the last few days because I've noticed that a lot online. Mm. I feel like posting your partner a lot online means you're insecure and your relationship isn't that good.
2: I agree.
0: Would you agree on that one?
2: Because I know someone. Mm. And yeah, sorry. I can't really out them, but yeah.
0: I know someone and they're very unhappy. I feel like, right, so there's a particular couple who I follow online, right? And their entire personalities are developed around their relationship, which to me signifies, now I'm not bringing anybody else down, but to me that would signify you're very unhappy if that's what you're latching onto.
2: Yeah, but also a lot of couples as well online that document their whole relationship and then suddenly you don't see anything for them for
0: like
2: weeks.
0: And you're
2: like,
0: then you know
2: how
0: what's
2: are
0: happened.
2: You making like these like mad TikToks together like of how in love you were and then like the day afterwards, radio silence.
0: Well, that's exactly the point. Yeah. This is when you know there's a few creaks in the pipe, as they say.
2: Yeah, I really enjoy small talk. I think small talk is so underrated. I love being on a bus or a train and obviously I know if I'm having a bad day, I won't be. But in general, I do like to have small talk.
0: You know who hates small talk? Our boss, Nick, right? I've tried to make small talk with him so many times, right? And then it gets to the point where either he can't keep up with the small talk or he just looks at you with that look in his eye where he says, mate, I am done with this small talk. No. Do you know what I mean?
2: Yeah, I don't know. Do you know what I also do love as well? Mm. I kind of love a plastic cup, dare I say, when you're in a pub.
0: A plastic cup?
2: Yeah.
0: Oh,
2: I know. Sorry, but we're doing unpopular opinions.
0: I can't argue with that. Like, you know, plastic cup. One that I had in my mind earlier on today, okay? Anniversaries, it doesn't make sense celebrating them, okay? Now, bear with me for a moment, right? Let's say you're in a relationship and you're celebrating a certain amount of time or whatever, okay? Why are you counting? Like, if you're so happy, why are you counting time? You know? And this is the point I make with my partner. And she says, no, you have to celebrate it because it's important and it's a big milestone. But why are we counting time instead of just enjoying it? Do you know what I mean?
2: Yeah.
0: Now, maybe I sound like a man from Cavan who doesn't want to buy flowers, okay? But I assure you, that is not the case.
2: I don't think there's a problem with celebrating, but I just don't think there's probably need to do a big, huge thing.
0: You know what I mean?
2: I also think pizza is so much better colder.
0: I would agree with this 100%.
2: Yeah, 100%. I just don't think, yeah. You also said to me recently crisps are really good in the fridge.
0: Yes.
2: I agree.
0: Have you tried it?
2: Tried them recently.
0: Yes.
2: So much better. Way crispier.
0: There's something about
2: crisper.
0: It. The only,
2: crisper.
0: Now, the only way I found out about that was because I like to skip to the vending machine during the lad breaks and go outside. My last one here, okay? On your birthday, you really should be gifting your mother.
2: Probably, yeah.
0: Do you know what I mean?
2: Yeah, I agree with that one, for sure.
0: But then I'm like, why did you bring me into this world?
2: I know, no, but you're right, because like, Jesus, boy God, they went through enough hell.
0: Yeah, but now I have to pay bills. Not so popular opinions.
1: Not so popular opinion. Here we go. Jamie and Faye are on Spin. Your number one.

0: what's going on.
1: Huge news for the early 2000s people, okay?
2: Ooh.
1: A sequel on How to Lose a Guy in 10 Days is currently in development. It is huge, huge news. So more than 20 years after the original hit rom-com was released with original star Kate Hudson, it is back in action. Now, it's in early days with sources telling US media that Hudson, 47, and also Matthew McConaughey, 56, could reprise their roles from the first film, which I'm very, very, I was, when I first read this article, I was skeptical because I was like, it cannot be different actors. It has to be Kate Hudson. It has to be Matthew McConaughey. It's because it's just so iconic. So yeah, they will hopefully be back as their reprise roles.
3: Now, am I living under a rock? But I've never heard of this film before. Is this like a real Disney Channel type of film from years from Y2K?
1: No, not Disney. No. This is like, this is one of the classics.
3: This is the classics, man.
1: This is the classics. So we're talking Devil Wears Prada. We're like How to Lose a Guy in 10 Days, 13 going on 30. Like this is all of that, like, what is it? The wedding dress of... Oh, guys, you know what I'm talking about. This era, no, this is iconic.
3: I remember the Y2K era, but you know what? Recently.
1: Yeah.
3: So there's been a lot of remakes or sequels or whatever you want to call them in the past year or so of Y2K films. Some of them late 90s, but they still technically count as Y2K. Have any of them actually been good, though? Like, is there any sequels that have come out from Y2K or like late 90s films in the last year where you think to yourself, that was actually a really good film?
1: I didn't see The Devil Wears Prada, but I do think people enjoyed it. So this film grossed 180 million worldwide to the box office when it first came out. But what is so iconic about this film, Jamie, is that there was a dress worn by Kate Hudson. It was a Carolina Herrera dress. It's a yellow, basically silk dress that was so iconic. And people have like... people will reference this dress, okay, in the fashion world. Like, oh my God, that's so How to Lose a Guy in 10 Days.
3: I wonder who designed the original dress. We must look into that. I wonder if it was like the likes of, like, say, Marc Jacobs or Christian Dior.
1: Carolina Herrera.
3: Oh, that's the... I thought that was like the type of dress. Do you see how uneducated
1: I am? Two steps behind. But yeah, so it's going to be out... I don't know when it's going to be out. It's kind of just leaked, to be honest, that it's in works. We don't have a release date at all yet. But fingers crossed, it comes soon.
3: And I better go and watch the first one. Yes.

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12: Do you know what? It is exciting times. Not only are we giving away 200 grand on Friday, but earlier on the show, we were chatting about Electric Picnic happening this week. And Faye said, even though doors open tomorrow, the party doesn't start until she gets there.
13: You're making me sound like a loser now, okay?
12: No, come on, paraphrase. What was your exact words then?
13: I said, the party don't start till I walk in.
12: No. All jokes aside, though, it's gearing up to be an amazing weekend. I was looking at the weather forecast earlier on today. Ignore it. Don't even check it.
13: Yeah, because but how true? Is it like I?
12: It's never accurate, is it?
13: Like, don't I really like on Monday? It was telling me it was gonna be really hot. No, I think it is still gonna be warm. But then Tuesday, it was telling me it was gonna be thunderstorms. So I don't know. It's changing by the day.
12: Well, can I have a little quick look here? Jesus Christ! It says thunderstorms and rain from tomorrow.
13: Stop, Jim.
12: And
13: stop.
12: Friday and Saturday. Jesus Christ!
13: You'll
12: lads.
13: Get a call from me. Pick me up now.
12: I'll bring you down a spare tent and everything else. But also on the topic of Electric Picnic.
13: Yes, yes, yes. Okay, so we obviously here at Spin like to, you know, keep you up to date. We have the one and only Niamh Doherty who's coming into studio to give us all the EP updates, what to be organised for and what to leave behind as well.
12: Yeah, and most importantly, what not to do, because it's the same mistakes we make every year. Yeah. Niamh's popping to chat to us after Khaki Kid. It's Easy Does It here on Spin. Good evening.

0: 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It is Spin with Jamie and Faye.
1: So we are joined by the one and only Niamh Doherty, who is an expert when it comes to festivals, what you need to know, and of course Electric Picnic itself. Niamh, how are you getting on?
2: I'm getting on so good. Thank you so much for having me on, guys.
0: Oh man, the excitement, I say, is real for the weekend.
1: It's real. For anyone who doesn't know Niamh, tell us a little bit about what you do online and everything. I've come across your videos and they're so informative. They're brilliant. And we were just absolutely buzzing to get you on to talk about all things Electric Picnic.
2: So basically, I just started making videos because people had seen that I had been to Electric Picnic and I had done everything wrong. I'm talking bringing too many things, like the wrong walk, yeah. The wrong car park, the wrong clothes. So yeah. I just kind of started making videos, like funny videos explaining like this is what not to do, or maybe things that you wouldn't see on like the main Electric Picnic website and stuff.
1: Yeah.
2: Just like a few insider tips, and people really, really like kind of took to them, especially if it was like your first time going to Electric Picnic. The excitement, I get excited, they get excited, like yeah. I can't sleep, I'm so excited. But yeah, that's kind of how I started off.
0: It's funny because every year, like a lot of people like myself would make the same mistakes but wouldn't be as organised as you to go and make a plan, almost a prep for this situation.
2: I wouldn't say I'm organised.
1: I think the thing about it is though, and like what your videos, why they're so brilliant, is because you can be as organised as you want, but you need to know certain things about Electric Picnic. So you've done a video basically on the shortest walk to the car from the car park if you're in certain camping areas, you know, and then you kind of like done videos on health and safety as well at Electric Picnic. So let's deep dive into this a little bit.
2: Yeah, so I think probably the number one thing that like I actually do give advice on is like not losing your friends. Yeah. Like I made such a rookie error in the first year I went, like no power bank, and I was like, sure, I'll find everyone. Especially in your first year when it's dark, like you might not know where you are. So I think just having like your phone charged, making sure that you have like your friends' numbers on your lock screen, in your notes app. So say if your phone gets lost or something, they'll be able to ring your friends. And just having like something big on the tent, like whether it's LED lights or like a flag, loads of people have flags on their tents. That's smart. My biggest piece of advice. I definitely did tell people, you know, if you're going down on the Thursday, kind of keep a lookout on different car parks that would be closest to, I suppose, your campsite. So the walk is a little bit easier because that walk, let me tell you, it can be so long, especially if you've got like bags in your hand with like loads of liquids. But I definitely think like if you're going down early enough that you can kind of follow the signs, but once it gets to like middle of the day Friday, you're all kind of just directed into what spaces is free.
1: Who's left? Yeah. So you're obviously going down this weekend, are you?
2: I am, of course.
1: Okay, so tell me now this. Are you going for early entry? Do you think it's a waste of money, or do you think it's definitely beneficial if you're general camping, that is?
2: Yeah. I think for me, it's definitely worth the money. Now, I am a person who likes to milk the weekend. If I could go down to Wednesday, I'd be there on the Wednesday. Honest to God.
1: I love it
2: so, so much. No, genuinely. But I think it's so worth it. So basically, say if there's a group of eight of you, definitely have, like, if you can, have two of you go down and pop the tent up and then just the two stay the night. Just because, like, last year when we went down at, like, 8 or 9 o'clock, like, some of the campsites were full. So if you had this idea that there was going to be loads of you kind of camping together, there probably would have been the space available if you went down the Friday. So I definitely think the Thursday is worth the money. And it's a bit of crack. Like, there's loads of things going on the Thursday.
0: Well, that's a lot of people wouldn't even realise that there is music kicking off on Thursday when you get there. Like, it's not just
1: See, I wouldn't know that. I had no idea that that is a thing.
2: I know, like, honest to God, there's a good few things going on, and it's actually, it does be so busy. Like, when you hear early entry, you would expect it to be derelict, but it's actually really, really busy. Like, all the food stalls and everything, all the vendors and all are open, so it is really fun. The only thing I will say is, like, make sure that, I suppose, like, you don't eat all your food and all your good snacks on the Thursday, because you have a full weekend to get through.
1: That is brilliant, Niamh. Would you mind staying on? We're going to catch you after the break and chat more things EP, if that's all good with you.
2: That's amazing. Thank you so
1: Perfect.
2: Much.
1: Perfect. Thanks, Niamh.
3: Here we go. Jamie and Faye are on Spin.
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0: Spin with Jamie and Faye. We are live with content creator Niamh Doherty talking all things Electric Picnic.
1: Yes. Niamh, you're still there with us?
2: I sure am.
0: Hanging on in there, Niamh, like you will be this weekend.
1: Yes. So the tension is building, Electric Picnic. Now, to be honest, Niamh, I have to say, I find this week very, very overwhelming. I feel like there's so much content that's going out about what to bring, what not to bring. Yeah. I've seen people write lists, I swear, longer than, you know, people be writing the Leave Insert. What do you think is... definitely essential and not essential. One year I packed a suitcase, I couldn't get the wheels through.
0: Suitcase?
1: Because I was like, the wheels are brilliant.
0: Couldn't get the wheels through it.
1: Another thing as well, okay, my first year going to EP, it was the storm year. I don't know if you remember this year, anyways.
2: Oh my God, yeah, 2022.
1: Yeah.
2: Oh my God.
1: And
2: no.
1: I was going thinking, you know, I'm going to look fab, so chic with all the outfits. Didn't pack a raincoat or a pair of wellies, and I had all these gorgeous outfits, but it didn't matter a thing. So, Niamh, tell me what's on your to bring list and what's not worth it.
2: Okay, so to bring list, I mean, definitely look at the weather. I think every year there's like a hoax on the weather, like whether it'll be a hurricane or not.
1: Yeah.
2: To be honest, whether there's a hurricane or not, you're definitely going to need some boots. Like, because even if it's not wet, it's still going to be like dusty. Your shoes will be destroyed. So, definitely a pair of wellies, and then, like, you didn't pack a good rain jacket, but you're going to need a poncho, because a rain jacket sometimes takes like a little bit too long to dry. So if you just have like one of those reusable ponchos, you can get them in any shop and they're actually quite affordable. Just bring them and it'll dry off so quickly. My number one thing though, if it is raining, the tracksuit, like, it absorbs the water like a sponge, so then it's like stuck to you and it's really heavy and you're cold. So I know, honestly, not worth it. I've been there, I've done that, I've had the wet hair, honest to God. So just like be mindful of the weather. So wellies, a poncho, stuff to keep you warm at night. Things to not bring: a suitcase. I'm sorry, I can't believe you brought a suitcase.
1: I've learned. Yeah.
2: No, honest to God, because those small wheels, like with the muck, I always say it, like, sometimes some people think that, like, oh, this is tarmacadamed and it's, you know, a leisurely walk.
1: Not.
2: Like, it is a dirt trail. Do you know what I mean?
1: It is. You're in a field leash. Like, you are.
2: No, you're literally in the middle of nowhere. So don't leave the suitcase at home. And then, I don't know, I see a lot of people bringing duvets and pillows. Now, look, each to their own, because I know some people do go down and they, like, will get the airbeds. But I think if you just have sleep in bed, it's okay, because again, like, if any bit of like wet rain or like a drink spills on the duvet, it's impossible to get it dry, or even like the moisture from the grass.
1: Yeah.
2: And then again, if it's raining on your walk, like, how are you going to keep your duvet dry?
1: Rotten.
2: It's really hard to do. Rotten. So stuff like that. Also, don't bring down bottles of water. Just bring like an empty refillable water bottle.
1: Smart.
2: There's loads of filling stations down there, and then like your arm isn't dislocated again via walk.
1: Smart, because I've seen people bring down, like, you know, the crates of water, and that's definitely a waste.
2: Like, I've done that before, but like, I think I brought like 4 litres of water, and my like back was broke like after 3 runs.
0: And with all that water that you're not carrying, you can supplement it for other types drinks or whatever you want.
2: Let's, you know, use our weight, you know, effectively and be smart about it.
0: Niamh, you mentioned that there, obviously we were talking about the do not brings, but I feel like I remember going down one year and bringing 4 power banks. We kind of mentioned power banks in the last time we were talking there a few minutes ago. Like, power banks are kind of the essential, really, aren't they, for Electric Picnic weekend?
2: Yeah, like, power banks are really, really important. And also, I know it's quite hard, especially like this close to it, to get a decent power bank that isn't a fortune. I've always struggled with power banks, because I normally would get like cheap ones that wouldn't get me to like day two, and I'd always lose a charger wire or something. So there is power bank, like, they're essentially vending machines. It's €25 for the weekend, and you just can keep getting a new power bank every time it dies. So handy, and they're all over Electric Picnic, so I definitely recommend that. Instead of kind of, you know, bringing your own power bank, and you can keep the power bank at the end of the weekend, like, for €25, I think it's really worth
1: it. That is worth it, yeah.
2: Yeah, it definitely is. And then also, there is charging stations, I think it's like a tenner to get your phone charged. But I definitely think, maybe don't. I don't know, my phone was dead 1 year and I handed it in. I left it for 4 hours and she was like, your phone's actually too dead for me to charge it. So I think, I know, it's just a nightmare. So I definitely think the power bank exchange is the easiest thing. The wires are included in the power bank. You'll save yourself time and money.
1: And Niamh, lastly, who are you going to, what's on your list? Who are you going to?
2: Oh God, I'm honestly, like, I think I get excited for someone new, like, every hour. Like, yesterday, I was lying in bed and I found out that Armin van Helden was playing in Smirnoff Ice, and he jumped out of the bed.
1: No way!
2: He's playing at the Smirnoff stage, and I was like, what? You're joking.
1: Oh my God. It's on my list now.
2: No, I know. So I was actually thrilled about that. But there's so many people across the board. Like, all the headliners are huge and it's so exciting. And there's, like, so many clashes.
1: Yeah.
2: I'm going to have to write, like, a detailed note where I want to go.
1: Yeah. Well, Niamh, hopefully you'll see you down there and have a fabulous weekend.
2: Amazing. Thank you so much.
0: Niamh, if people want to find you online, what's your social handles?
2: My social handle is niamh.doherty03. Thank you so much.

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0: 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Ibiza, Marrakesh, or Mykonos on the list.
1: It sure is. It could be any of those locations because you get to choose if you win, that is. Okay, we're taking entries. We want you to come on and play in hope that you will get to choose where you go.
0: Yes, you are listening out for that little cute text, which we did play a moment ago. Yeah. If you did hear it and you're like, oh, well, I missed my chance, you didn't. Text send off 2087 711 1038. We can put you head to head with someone in a moment to qualify for this week and next on Spin. It's a bit of a mouthful, isn't it?
1: It is.
0: Anyway, look, I tried my best.
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2: 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We're your number one.

0: Vegas. Summer
1: send-off. Here we go. Your chance to either go to Ibiza, Mykonos or Marrakesh. Am I saying Mykonos right?
2: Mykonos.
1: There we go. Yeah, the Spin Summer send-off. We are making that final call on August 28th. Only a couple of days' time.
2: Yep.
1: But we want to get two qualifiers on the phone right now to make it happen. So hopefully one of these guys is going to go through.
2: Yes. So basically there's 9 boxes. You pick a box or a door, should I say. Sorry, I was getting in trouble over saying that last week. A door. Whichever door you pick will hopefully have the location in which you want to go. Whoever picks the door that has their location chosen first basically gets put through to the draw.
1: Now, if you were to choose a location, where would you be choosing and why would you be choosing that particular location?
2: Ooh, I think I'd have to say Mykonos. I don't think I've any urge right now to go to Ibiza. Mykonos. Yeah. I've never been to any of them.
1: Alina and Chloe are on the phone. What's going on, guys? How are you?
3: Good, how are you?
2: Great. So, Alina, which location would you pick?
4: Ibiza, please.
1: Oh, Ibiza. And yourself, Chloe?
5: I'm also looking for Ibiza.
2: Okay. Oh. It doesn't mean neither one of you can go through. We're hoping that one of you are the lucky winners. So anyways, let's see. We've 9 doors. Whoever picks the door that says Ibiza will get put through.
1: All right. So who are we going to go with first? Alina, we'll go with yourself first. Pick a door between 1 and 9, please.
4: I'm going to pick 7.
1: 7. Let's have a listen.
6: Mykonos.
1: Oh!
2: Okay.
1: Alina, we're going to have to move on to Chloe. Chloe, pick a door between 1 and 9, please.
5: 9.
1: Let's have a listen.
6: Marrakesh.
1: Oh, back to Alina. Alina, door between 1 and 9. Go.
4: 3.
6: Mykonos.
1: Chloe, back to you.
5: 5.
6: Marrakesh.
1: Ooh. Back to Alina. Alina, go.
4: 4.
6: Mykonos.
1: What the hell? We haven't got one yet. Back to Chloe. Chloe, go again.
5: 1.
1: Chloe, congratulations.
2: Congratulations. Keep the phone lines on the 28th. Hopefully it'll be you. And thank you so much, guys, for coming on. You're both very good.
5: I will. Thank you so much.
1: Well, there we go. Only one can win, unfortunately, and I hate having to let other people down.
2: It is literally the worst, but it's just the nature of the game. Now, we only have a couple of days until Friday, so get the... But the thing is, guys, it obviously just played. It could play in the next 5 minutes. It could play in the next 10 minutes. We actually don't know when it's going to play either.
1: Yeah, we do, but we're not going to tell you.
2: Jamie, keep spin loud.
1: Yeah, and you never know. You could hear it again between now and 10 o'clock. You just never know when you hear it. Send off to 087-711-1038.
7: We're going big all night.

0: what's going on.
1: So what is going on? This is quite an interesting topic. I wouldn't really say it kind of is entertainment, okay? North West, who is obviously the daughter of Kim Kardashian and Kanye West.
2: Yeah.
1: She obviously belongs to a multi-million dollar family.
2: Well, yeah, Kanye, I think, was a billionaire at one point in time. So yeah, they're not short a few quid, as we say in Ireland, yeah.
1: So she has revealed in an interview with Dazed magazine published earlier on in the week, okay, following the release of her debut album North Forever in May. So she plans to pursue music full time one day. But for the time being, she really wants to live out her dream of being a barista. She said, "I still want to work," the teen told the outlet, "that I want to work at like Starbucks next year. I think I can next year because I'm going to be like 14, so I think I can." That is big on the books for her. She really wants to work at Starbucks particularly. She said she wants to have a regular job. She said typically employees have to be at least 16 years old, but at most Starbucks locations you can work at like 14. So that is kind of,
2: I think that would end up being the busiest Starbucks in Hollywood or wherever they're living in Los Angeles if you had Northwest working in your Starbucks. You know what I mean? I doubt they would even pay her the minimum wage. I would imagine any coffee shop would be begging to have her work there as a Kardashian and as a West as well. Yeah. You know what I mean?
1: So she obviously is eyeing up being a barista as a side gig, but it's a difficult one. Obviously, she is also bringing out music at the moment, but critics have encouraged her to wait until she's older to put out records.
2: They're not great. They're not great. But look, you know what? She's actually in the studio with Kanye. Like, they're making beats. The beats are okay. She's trying.
1: She made an appearance actually at the Rolling Loud Festival in Orlando recently. She also had a performance at the Lyrical Lemonade Summer Smash in Bridgeview, Illinois. She's doing the rounds, like.
2: Can I ask you a question, Faye? Obviously, we see, I think it was David Beckham who had his kids work as baristas as well. To kind of, you know, not so basically they didn't have an easy life and just expect things off their parents.
1: Yeah.
2: In the future, if you became a massive celebrity, multi-millionaire, where would you like your kids to have their first job to learn those type of skills? Where would you like them to work?
1: In a hotel or something.
2: Really? I'd like my kids to work in Woody's. I feel like Woody's is like, you know, because then you'll know everything about, you know, things you need to know for home.
1: True.
2: Like what type of silicones to be using. You know what I mean?
1: True.
2: That's where you'll learn the real skills.
1: Yeah, my brother worked in B&Q and I remember someone

0: coming in going, do you have like what was this? They were taking the make out of him. They were like, do you have
1: a glass hammer? Was
0: glass
1: it?
0: Hammer, yeah. I was like, you're so mean.
1: Did he find it in the end?
0: He
1: anyway,
0: knew, he knew.
2: Let's

0: Here's the deal. Look, it could be you on Friday, but you just have to get in to win 200,000 euro exactly on the table with Spin Summer Cash Machine.
1: Yes, it is so much money. It's unfathomable. All you need to do is text SPIN to 57557. That is 57557. Now, the cost is €2.50 plus that standard message rate to play. 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You're playing across the Go Loud network of stations. All T's and C's are up there on the Spin website. Just get your entry in by 3 p.m. this Friday. Then the cash machine will randomly pick one lucky winner. It could be you, as always. Just answer the phone within the first 5 rings. Tell us the prize amount. And then we simply, it's the easy part, we give you all that money. So don't forget to text SPIN to 57557. And the very best of luck to you.
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0: 9 o'clock, and I just want to ask a question before we finish talking about this for the evening.
1: Yes.
0: It is obviously the day before the doors open for Electric Picnic. We had Niamh on chatting about it earlier on.
1: Yeah, she was so good.
0: Niamh Doherty, she was amazing.
1: Yeah.
0: When will you start packing, and what will you be packing? Because you're glamping, which means that you have a little bit more room to bring more things and whatever you want. Doesn't it mean that?
1: So I obviously don't need to bring a pillow or a duvet or a...
0: They give you all that when you get there.
1: They give you all that. They give you a pillow, they give you a duvet, they give you a mattress. It's bougie.
0: Okay.
1: So I won't have to bring any of that stuff. I'll still bring some food bits, you know what I mean? Because the food's so bloody overpriced, isn't it? Like
0: in Electric Picnic?
1: Yeah.
0: Yeah, well, like, I suppose the handy thing is, though, is that you can just leave everything in your car and go in and out, in and out, in and out, depending on how far away you're parked. But this is what Niamh was saying earlier on. Like, if you get the right spot, like beside your campsite, you can do that ever so easily.
1: Yeah.
0: Because a lot of people who are obviously going to be going down late Friday and Saturday and probably won't be able to do that. And you're one of them, Faye.
1: Yes, I am I am buzzing. I just want the weather to hold off.
0: Oh, no, we spoke about it earlier on. Thunderstorms.
1: No.
0: Thursday, Friday, Saturday. But Sunday, just rain. Don't worry about it.
1: I have the wellies packed.
0: Oh, good for you.
1: Anyways, I want to talk about pigeons. Supposedly, pigeons are all the rage in the dating world. I'm not in the dating world at the moment.
0: But
1: if I ever do enter it, these are the things that we need to know about.
0: Yeah, let's get to this first. Sienna Spyro, Great Expectation. It's Jamie and Faye with you on Spin this evening.

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1: Let's go, y'all.
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0: for you. Kingfisher, it's Summer's number one hit music station with Jamie and Faye.
1: So, Jamie, obviously yourself and myself aren't on Hinge, but I would hope you're not on Hinge because you are in a full-term relationship.
0: You know, like a bit of window shopping every now and then. Only joking. All jokes aside, no, it's been a long time.
1: Yeah. So, I obviously wouldn't have known this other than me reading this post because I'm not on Hinge either. But pigeons are the latest trend taking over dating app bios at the moment. So, on Hinge, you do need to put a bio, and the bios are so important, supposedly, because I've spoken to my friends about this, and it's the first thing you see in someone's...
0: Well, can I ask you about that? Because as a lady from, like, I know it's been probably, for you, well over 5 years since probably on a dating app or whatever, but are bios important? Like,
1: I would say so.
0: Really, yeah.
1: I would say so because sometimes people put stuff in their bios and it's so icky. Like, it's just, or it's like, it really...
0: 6 foot, what's up, you know what I mean?
1: Yeah, it gives you a real taste of, like, what the type of person they are.
0: Okay, okay.
1: Yeah, so, but supposedly pigeon-related kind of... puns are like trending on Hinge accounts at the moment.
0: Interesting.
1: So it asks you to state what you're weirdly attracted to in some Hinge profiles. People are saying pigeons. My most irrational fear, pigeons and seagulls. Green flags I look out for. People who are kind to pigeons. Let's debate this topic. Pigeons are government controlled.
0: Well, that is a possibility. I do believe that could be a possibility.
1: My most irrational fear, being slapped by a pigeon. I'm convinced that, and then their answer was, we only went into lockdown so the government could recharge the pigeons.
0: Do you know what? We'll never really know what happened, but I will say one thing. What about people owning pigeons? I know a guy who owns pigeons. You know, does that mean that he'd be doing well on these type of...
1: What do you mean he owns a pigeon?
0: I know a guy who...
1: a pigeon?
0: He has a shed out his back garden and he, like, raises pigeons. He has like 12 pigeons out his back garden in these little, like an aviary, they call it, where they're allowed to fly around and they come over when you call them. They're really well trained. Like, you can train a pigeon.
1: Yeah, but what do you need pigeons for? Like, what's the...
0: People just like pigeons. Like, there are, in Ireland particularly, people love like finches and pigeons. And people race them, you know, so you bring them to a field and you can race your pigeon and it will come back to you. Faye, to be honest, I was kind of as confused about that element of it as much. I was just more like, wow, you have a pet bird. So then I went and got one.
1: Okay, so you've a pet bird as well.
0: Yeah, but he's not a pigeon though. I was like, let me get something a little bit more fancy here. So I went there and got a parrot, you know.
1: What's your fascination with birds? I mean birds, not...
0: How long do you got and what do you want me to talk about? Do you know what I mean? No, but I do get it. I don't understand why particularly it's going down the pigeon route, but I'm not against it either. Do you know what I mean? Especially on Hinge now that you can do the whole voice note thing. Allegedly, I'm not on the app myself, but I believe that you can put a little voice note. Apparently, this is what we're talking about on the show right now.
1: Yeah, we're talking about Tinge profiles, okay? And what should you write on them? Because at the moment, there's a huge obsession with pigeons. We want to... Have you ever seen some very, very strange Hinge profiles? Let us know. 087-711-103.
0: I'd say there's going to be quite a few answers to that. Later, this is brand new Chanel here on...

0: Three. Skip to the best festival moments with Three's Money Can't Buy Golden Tickets.
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0: song could ever say.
1: Spin you with Jamie and Faye. I want to ask you the question, what are some traits in other people, right? I guess I'm phrasing this wrong. What I'm trying to say is, what are the worst traits that you hate to see in other people?
0: How long do you have?
1: I have about as long as this radio show is. But
0: okay, let's deep dive into this, Jamie, because it's like you've spoken to me.
1: Well, yeah, well,
0: go on. You have.
1: The floor is yours. Yeah, I have spoken. Quite literally, sorry. Actually, yeah.
0: It's like you knew what I was thinking. Mm. I have a lot of opinions on this. I think stinginess, and what I mean stinginess, like tightness, is one of mine. I had an instant recently where someone asked for an outrageous amount of money. Like, I'm talking like 20 cents.
1: From
0: 27 cents. Oh, 27
1: from you
0: cents.
1: Or like someone you know?
0: From a friend of mine. And I was with my friend when they asked for this. And I just was in awe of the tightness.
1: The economy isn't that bad. We were asking for 20 cents,
0: nah,
1: lads. Come on.
0: Nah. 27 cents, sorry, what? Jamie. 27, to be exact.
1: Oh, sorry, don't forget the 7. It's that important.
0: I said to them, do you know what? I was like, do you know what you do now? Send them back 22 and see if they look for the other 4, is it? 2, 3, 4, 5,
1: yeah.
0: 6, 5.
1: Well, some people will say, well, it's just principle. And I'm like, no, it's just being a bloody tight arse.
0: You're just being tight arse, love. You're being a tight arse. I just, those type of people really bother me.
1: Yeah.
0: I just think there's no need at all to be that mean in life.
1: Yeah, well, I would completely agree. So my trait is, my missus said to me the other day, like, one trait she hates in me. We're going away in a couple of days.
0: Yeah.
1: I haven't booked accommodation. I've nothing sorted, right? But I'm of the mindset of, it'll be grand. We'll figure it out. One time, I booked accommodation on the runway to walk onto the airplane. I got it sorted. Because why worry about these things? Why not be open to the adventure? But she says that unorganization, when it comes to things like that, is something that really bothers her.
0: That would really bother me.
1: I know it would bother you.
0: You know me well enough now, yeah, Jamie, to know that would really bother me. But,
1: yeah,
0: am I going out with someone who's really like you in that sense? Yes.
1: Yeah, and I think he's a beautiful man. And I see absolutely no issues with either of us carrying on like that, you know?
0: Yeah, he's a beautiful person inside and out, but boy God, that boy cannot plan for his life. And I find that, but it's not a deal breaker for me. Do you know what I mean? I'm obviously
1: too handsome for us to be a deal breaker.
0: Far too handsome. Yeah.
1: Hi, Barry, if you're listening. You know what, one thing though I feel like is a real trait that I hate to see in people? I call them harmless fibbers, right?
0: Okay.
1: Yes. They just lie about things, right? It might not even be a big thing, but you just know whatever the waffle that's coming out of their mouth is, it's a lie.
0: Yeah.
1: I hate that.
0: I have caught out people in my life who are genuinely such lovely souls, but they've lied about things.
1: Just odd things.
0: So, like, usually it's about when you're meeting up.
1: Yeah.
0: Can't meet up. I'm meeting this person X, Y, and Z. I have to mind my granny or something like that.
1: Mm.
0: And then you find out indirectly that they're just flat out lying about it. Now,
1: you caught somebody out actually in person doing this before.
0: I met their boyfriend in Domino's. And I met the boyfriend because I was supposed to meet up with her.
1: Yeah.
0: And she lied and said she couldn't, she was sick. But then she was with her boyfriend. Now, to be fair, she could have been sick with her boyfriend, but like, come on, like, you know, just. And the boyfriend didn't know, so the boyfriend just was like, oh, I'm heading over to X, Y, and Z's house.
1: He hung her out to dry.
0: Yeah, he hung her out. For sure, he didn't know, bless him, like, do you know?
1: But I was in trouble.
0: Was like, why are you fibbing? Like, do you know what I mean? There's no need. There's no need. Just say, but you know, like, be honest. Be like, look, I'm not feeling it today.
1: Yeah, totally. That's okay,
0: you know,
1: as well.
0: Yeah.
1: Because one of the things I do as well is that when it comes to work, I try to be as punctual as possible. Right, I'll try show up
0: early. You're very punctual.
1: But in my private life, if I say to someone, I'll meet you at 8 o'clock. It could be 9:30. It just happens. I don't know what it is.
0: See, that would annoy me.
1: Yeah, I know, completely. But this is what we're asking you. What is a trait that you hate to see in other people? 087-711-1038. It's Jamie and Faye with you here on Spin.

0: Charlie XCX, wink wink, it's Summer's number one hit music station. 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
1: And €200,000 is sitting there in the cash machine. 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
1: Yes, all you need to do, guys, is text Spin to 57557. 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The cash machine will then randomly pick one lucky winner. And as always, it could be you. 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
2: The gossip. Let's hear what's going on.
3: So, what is going on in the world of showbiz and entertainment? Gordon Ramsay has let it slip that another one of his daughters is engaged.
4: Wow.
3: Just months after his daughter Holly's wedding to Olympic swimmer Adam Peaty. That was a very, very big wedding and also kind of iconic because it highlighted the Beckhams and that Brooklyn wasn't there with them.
4: Oh, interesting. Because
3: added to the fuel.
4: Because I know he was friends with Holly, but I was wondering if he was going to go or if he was going to let his parents go, because that's also the difficult, you know, scenario in the
3: for
4: situation.
3: Sure. Yeah. So the famous Chef 59 has made this surprise announcement during an appearance with live with Kelly and Mark while reflecting on Holly's lavish wedding to the Olympic gold medalist. Holly 26 tied the knot with Adam at the stunning Bath Abbey, with Gordon admitting that he was left in an emotional wreck during the big day. That's very, very sweet.
4: Aww.
3: Yeah, very sweet. But yeah, he kind of let it slip. So he was on the interview. He said, "I'm still paying for the flower bill. It was just one of those amazing moments." I don't know how that's an amazing moment.
4: Well, the flower bill was probably about 50 grand if we're talking about a celebrity wedding. Now, on the topic of talking about Gordon Ramsay letting the fact that one of his kids got engaged slip, okay? Can I ask you the question?
3: Yeah.
4: I would imagine you might have, because I've done this a lot of times. Is there anything that you've ever been told that you've accidentally let slip in front of the wrong person?
3: No, not yet. But like letting it slip. The thing is, though, they say in this interview here that he let it slip. There's no way. Like, I'd say it was discussed.
4: In what's... Oh, like
3: a one
4: dad, you kind of throw it in there.
3: Yeah,
4: okay,
3: exactly.
4: Okay.
3: Like, I don't think he would just let it slip that...
4: Also, like...
3: Daughter got engaged.
4: Yeah, if his daughters let him say that, it brings the attention back to him, so we talk about him, and then also it brings the attention to them, and they're in the celebrity world as well.
3: Yeah, yeah. So, Megan is 28. This is the girl who's gotten engaged. Yeah, so like, yeah, I just don't really believe that he just let it slip.
4: Oh no, listen, Faye, it's so easy to let these things happen. I remember when my brother told me he was having a kid, right? He was like, "Don't tell anybody."
3: Really?
4: I accidentally told my mom before he did.
3: No, you
4: didn't.
3: Oh
4: man, I know.
3: Ah, Jamie.
4: But I was in such shock about the news that these things just come flying out of your mouth. And now I'm like, in future, just don't tell me these things if you don't want it to, like, because I meant it in such a harmless way. And
3: I know,
4: I ruined
3: you did.
4: It all.
3: See, I love a surprise. So I would really, really want to make sure that it is kept secret, because I love telling people these things.

0: Say, say it. Spin with Jamie and Faye, taking that energy down for the next few minutes.
1: It's bedtime stories, Jamie. It's the time of the day where we read you a fabulous. It's the remix. A brilliant bedtime story. Cut to the chase.
0: Yeah.
1: Yes.
0: You're like, get this over and done with. No,
1: this is
0: no,
1: a
0: no.
1: good one, though. This is going to be, I can feel it in my bones.
0: I think, you know, the excitement is in the air here because we're getting closer and closer to Electric Picnic. You can feel it really in the building this week, can't you?
1: Do you regret not going?
0: Oh, man, I keep saying it. The only reason I regret not going is because Justin the Turkey is playing the Jerry Fish electric stage, yeah. You know? So if you see him, say hello, like, you know what I mean?
1: Yeah, I don't think I will, but...
0: You could, though, if you wanted to, like,
1: yeah,
0: you know what I mean?
1: I think I'll be up the walls.
0: All right, bedtime stories. Three sentences. We give that to AI and we ask it to create a bedtime story. The three sentences for this evening are... First one, Faye pulled over to the side of the road. Dot, dot, dot. What the hell, man? Second one, Jamie bought an ice cream machine. Dot, dot, dot. I did, but it was a while ago.
1: I was going to say that is such a you purchase.
0: I would have loved the big,
1: ninja
0: gigantic
1: creamy.
0: Ones. Yeah, it is a Ninja Creamy.
1: Is it Ninja Creamy?
0: It is a Ninja Creamy.
1: Would you recommend?
0: Probably not, no.
1: Oh, okay.
0: Well, unless you're really into like other like health things, whatever.
1: Sorry, go on.
0: Last item on the list. No one could have guessed what happens next.
1: Oh,
0: here we go.
1: That old chestnut.
0: AI, what you got for us, baby? Jamie, press the button.
2: Faye pulled over to the side of the road because standing in the middle of it was a sheep. Wearing sunglasses, it refused to move. Faye beeped the horn. The sheep just stared at her. Across town, Jamie bought an ice cream machine. Mm-hmm. But this wasn't an ordinary one. According to the box, it could make any flavor imaginable. Jamie immediately typed in cheese and onion. The machine started shaking. Lights flashed. Then suddenly, it disappeared. No one could have guessed what happened next. The ice cream machine appeared beside Faye. The sheep calmly walked over, pressed one button, and out came a perfect cone of grass-flavored ice cream. The sheep ate it, nodded approvingly, and finally moved off the road. Faye stared at the machine. Seconds later, Jamie arrived, looking exhausted. There it is, Faye pointed at the sheep. Jamie, did you just invent an ice cream machine that delivers itself? Jamie smiled. I apparently did. The sheep turned around, 5 stars, it said, then walked away. The end.
0: I don't understand what it meant by the deliver itself part. What the hell is he talking about there? Like,
1: I don't know. Was it like it delivers it to your door, like,
0: we could try and
1: not enough info. ChatGPT, not enough info.
0: We could pull this apart all night, Faye. But sometimes AI just does not make sense.
1: No, and that's why I don't think it's taking our jobs anytime soon. I think we can relax.
0: I think we get another 6 years out of this.
1: Yeah, give or take.
0: Hey, if you want to throw a line for tomorrow night.
1: 087-711-1038.
0: Woo! Tiesto here on Spin.

0: to the Bond Spin for this evening with Jamie and Faye.
1: Yes, we hope you enjoyed the show. We'll be back tomorrow evening at 7 p.m.
0: where Faye will be getting packing for the all-electric picnic happening this weekend. Look, we got to get out of here for now, though. Emer is on the way with 10 spinets in a row. Shakira and Bull Hundrix to come as well. And if you missed it, details of how you could be €200,000 richer this coming Friday with Spin Summer Cash Machine. We'll chat to you later.
1: Bye.
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1: If you don't know yet, let me tell you about it. 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And we want to send you on the holiday of your dreams. But you get a choice. You can go to Mykonos, Marrakesh or Ibiza. 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

0: Shakira had 10 spin hits in a row, and get that child of Prague out and start the prayers right now, because this weekend it's looking like it's going to be an absolute washout at Electric Picnic. But here's Casey Musgraves to help you with the prayers. It's Dry Spell.
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3: 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Just let me finish.
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5: 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For more information, go to collegeoffet.ie/Mulgrave. That's collegeoffet.ie/Mulgrave. 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

Trapped on Spin, and when I saw this song making the rounds again, it just made me more and more confused. Like Tame Impala, he's been around for years now. This song, it was released back in 2025, and it's making waves again. It's Loser.

0: Spin on Summer's number one hit music station. You are hanging out with Emer on Spin, and I'm going to be giving you all those important cash machine details of how you could be 200,000 euro richer this Friday. Also going to be kicking off 10 spin hits in a row with this lady who recently released a new Lego set. Could you imagine the amount of money that she got for that collaboration? I'd say she's absolutely minted. Olivia Rodrigo's up next on Spin.
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0: Very generous we are to you here at Spin, because we want to send you away on a holiday, but we also want to give you a choice of where you want to go. You have Marrakesh, Mykonos or Ibiza. Now, if you fancy going on any of those trips, all you have to do is listen out for a soundscape in between two songs. It can happen at any time throughout the day. Once you hear it, send us a text and say send off. You could become a qualifier and win one of those absolutely amazing trips this Friday. Let's kick off 10 spin hits in a row with Olivia Rodrigo. It's Drop Dead on Spin. I know.

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Harry Styles on Summer's number one hit music station. You are hanging out with Emer on Spin, and I don't know about you, but this song has been all over my TikTok For You page for about a month now, and I just can't get it out of my head. It's brand new from Adela. It's Ain't in LA.

0: One Hit Music Station. You are hanging out with Beamer on Spin, and I'm going to be giving you all those important cash machine details of how you could be 200,000 euro richer this Friday. Also have music coming up from this fella who has a very confusing name to say. So the name you probably do know him by is Hugel, but his full name, Hugel Emile Angel. There's way too many gels going on there. He's up next on Spin.
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0: Turnstile on Summer's number one hit music station. You are hanging out with Emer on Spin, and I have music coming up from these ladies who are taking over the Three Arena on September 1st. Honestly, I think that they should be studied because they started off with 6 members in their band. Now they only have 4. It's still going to be an absolutely amazing night though. Cat's Eye is coming up next on Spin.
1: Here we go again, buddy. 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

Lauren on Spin. And when I first saw the name of this song, I was like, whoa, man. It's kind of given Flo Rida. Like, did you know his name's actually just Florida? And this song's just Woman. It's Peggy Goo.

Summer's number one hit music station. You are hanging out with Emer on Spin, and I'm going to be giving you all those important cash machine details of how you could be winning €200,000 this Friday. Also have music coming up from a time when things seemed just a little bit more simple. Have to think, oh, do I have any plans this weekend? Oh, it's not a worry. We're just going to watch the World Cup matches. Not anymore. I have to plan everything meticulously now. Take me back. I think we're going to be waiting 4 years, though. Shakira's up next.

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2: Hey, it's Shannon here with you on entertainment. First up, the iconic country legend Dolly Parton has died at the age of 80.

statement, her rep confirmed she passed away after a brief battle with cancer, and tributes have been pouring in for her on social media. Beyonce called her the North Star and an angel who has made the world a happier place. Taylor Swift said a world without Dolly doesn't feel possible, real or right, and that she was a gift that kept on giving. Sabrina Carpenter said, we were lucky to have experienced her singular magic. And Katy Perry said, she was an example of a woman who defined the stereotypes for decades. And if there's someone you want to look up to and model your life after, it's Dolly. Harry Styles has opened up about the importance of community at concerts. Speaking to W Magazine, he said, post-COVID and now in this AI time, there's something about standing next to a sweaty stranger and exchanging energy that you can't really replace with anything. A Flintstones live-action film is officially in the works at Warner Bros. The project is set to bring back Bedrock more than 30 years after the 1994 film starring John Goodman, while shifting the focus to the next generation. The film will center around a grown-up Bam Bam Rubble with Ryan Gosling on board to produce it. And Andy Cohen has revealed the Tree Cities Bravo has tried to cast a new Real Housewives show. In an interview, he said, the cities that we want are usually the ones that are not obvious. We've cast in Nashville, Chicago, and Connecticut. Sorry, Andy, what about Dublin? Only Murders in the Building is getting a bit of a rebrand for season 6. The new season is changing up its location, travelling across the pond, and as a result, Hulu has dubbed the season Only Murders in London. The all-star cast is Steve Martin, Martin Short, and Selena Gomez, and special guests include Tina Fey, Olivia Colman, Meryl Streep, David Tennant, Nicola Coughlan, and Martin Freeman, to name a few.